0: G5 SDR, I wonder if you're out there, Stuart. G4 SWH calling.
1: G5 SDR returning, Robert. Are you on your way to the office then, my mate? Back to you.
0: Yeah, Roger. Just on my drive in. I didn't actually be monitoring at this hour. Given your day off, isn't it? It's your, how much can I fill up the Guinness? I'm rapidly disappearing from the repeater. I'm probably about 3 miles away, and I'm just using a handheld in my car. I still haven't sorted out a rubber ducky on the roof. How's the signal? Is it workable?
1: Yeah, there's some white noise on back on you, but you're back to radio 3 to 4. Radio 3 to 4 there, Robert, back to you.
0: Yeah, Roger, I was doing better than it used to. I don't think it used to cover this bit where I am at all before. So we'll see. I'm on the Quansheng on high power, up to 10 watts it says. So we'll see how many it is. I'm on the A428 heading to Cambridge. I'm going the short route today because the kids are at school, so the roads are clearer.
1: You'll find that at this time of year.
0: Roads are clearer.
1: You'll find that at this time of year. 6 weeks holiday, the roads are a lot.

0: the mist tailing up now, so I reckon it's going to rapidly drop off.
1: Yeah, roger on that one. Instead of buying radios, mate, you should have brought yourself an aerial foot car, mate. What the cost? Should have brought one foot car back to you.
0: Yeah, well, at some point I'll get myself down to the Moonraker, get an external antenna, and I'm still asking you about your radio. I need to see if I can find a programming table for it, if you want to sell it. I need to see what radio it's got.
1: Yeah, roger on that one. Roger on that one. I'll have to dig it out and have a look. What model it is and whatnot. Yeah, no problems there, man, mate. No what problems.
0: Right, I think I might be pushing my luck now. I'm not sure how is it, the signal? I think here it never used to cover this area, so this is all gained territory, Stuart.
1: It seems alright, my mate. It seems alright. 3-4, radio 3-4 back to you.
0: Yeah, okay, yeah, sure. I'm getting a little bit of flutter back off the repeater, but yeah, it's probably the same. But I reckon it's going to be unworkable for your ears in probably a mile. Unless, I just want to see where it drops out completely, where you can no longer hear me.
1: Yeah, roger on that one, my mate. It's alright. I've got to turn my fan off when I switch the radio off all the day. Be right. I tell you what I have got here. What did I tell you? I got a box chip. What somebody gave me back to you.

0: I think I've dropped out, haven't I, Stuart?
1: That come in perfect, Robert, like this. That come in perfect. Well, you don't swapped over, back to you.
0: Yeah, I've swapped to the backup set. I'm coming through on the backup link. It's a good test. It went a lot further than it used to, Stuart. I saw you.
1: Yeah, Roger. Yeah, you were like a 3 and a 4, then you just dropped to about 1-2, 1-2, where about you?
0: What was that, Stuart? I got 1-2, 1-2, and then back to you. I missed the first bit for some reason.
1: Yeah, the last bit, you're about a 2 and a 1, Robert, about you.
0: Yeah, okay, yes, yeah, it did drop off quite quickly, but like I say, that it never worked. That whole bit where we had a QSO, it never used to work there before, so it's definitely working better since it's shortened the coax. I need to get it up a little bit higher now. I took about 15 metres off the coax just by moving it into a different shed. So I can actually hear the repeater coming back now. It's completely scratchy, but I can hear it starting to come back. So I might say hello on it again.

0: You can't hear me. I'm guessing this you didn't reply, but I didn't hear a pip either. But yeah, I can just about hear it where I am here. Back to you, Stuart.
1: That one's a bit quieter, that radio, whatever you use in the backup. It's a bit quieter compared to... There's no oomph in your pump, back to you.
0: Yeah, okay, yeah, Stuart. Might be able to turn it up in a little while. Sometimes I turn these radios down, they might gain down because I shout a lot when I'm out mobile. I've just realised, I don't think it's IE I can hear. I've got dual watch on. I think I can hear the 2 metre gateway, Stuart, which is on the Freestar.
1: Yeah, Roger on that one. Ah, I see that. At least you'll have aircon on, mate. You'll have aircon on here. It's 20 degrees on my back garden already, back to you.
0: Yeah, the car's thermometer says 21 outside, 21. I can't remember if I mentioned it to you. I think it might have been Paul CDX I mentioned it to, but I'm being cheeky today. I'm wearing chino shorts because it's so warm. I thought I might get away with it. We'll see. Well, I can't not get away with it because I'm wearing them. But anyway, yeah, hopefully the aircon's good. Sometimes it's on, but you can't really tell, you know what I mean? It's not like it's a nice box, it's just a bit cooler than outside. Back to you.
1: Yeah, Roger, we can't wear shorts at work, health and safety and all that. So we just had to put up with it. But if you're unsure, I would add a backup pair in your car. Well, you could slip on if management had a go at you, back to you.
0: It's Friday, I think they'll be pretty chilled. But no, the backup, I should have done that. That is a good idea, but I don't. The backup is get in the car and drive home, work from home. But no, it's a lot more chilled than it was pre-COVID. I'm wearing trainers. Everyone wears trainers now. Used to be like dress shoes you had to wear. But yeah, I've seen a few. The student paramedics have been told they can't wear shorts, but the fully fledged paramedics can. It's very weird. I don't like wearing shorts on that anyway, because you might kneel in something a bit unpleasant. You know what I mean? I prefer having it covered. Back to you, Stuart.
1: Yeah, I know what you mean. To be fair, I prefer to wear long trousers when at work, because you never know. But as long as aircon works in lorry, that's all what matters, mate. Back to you.

0: Yeah, aircon in cars not working at the moment. They've got the old-fashioned aircon, i.e. the open window. I need to get it recharged. I keep hearing the repeater pop up just for a second. It's quite funny, isn't it? You know, you must have driven up a hill or something, or just been in a good spot. But I hear it just for literally that 1 second. I'm still keen to know what your 4 meter radio will be like. You need to get out in there in the car, Stuart. Next, when you go down to buy some more Guinness, top up the Guinness supplies, you have to take it with you and check the gateway, Stuart.
1: Roger on that one. Like I say, I'm not even bothered how far it gets. If it gets hurt, it gets hurt, to be honest with you. And stop ka-chunking. But like I say, I'm on that AOL, whatever they call it, 3. I think I might swap it to Supermon, see if that makes a difference, back to you.
0: Yeah, it's ASL is the one you're on, and the other one you're talking about, Sam Boyd. I don't think it'll make any difference, Stuart, on the gateway. If you've tried all those software things, the debounce and all the other stuff, then it must be like a hardware issue, like RF getting back into it somewhere, or I don't know, something coming up the power line. But yeah, I wouldn't bother with all that, mate. I don't think it'll make a difference. But yeah, like you say, if it's once you can get that chunk fixed. I mean, I know you say you don't care how far it goes, but I'm just curious because I want to compare it to 6 meters. You can get your handy. The one band I can't do is 4 meters, that's just. It's quite a small band, that one, isn't it? Do you have... Oh, no, you don't. You have an NOV for it, don't you? But anyway, yeah, I'll have to see if I can get 6 meter testing at the weekend. Back to you, Stuart.
1: Yeah, Roger on that one. Well, I've mainly put it up for my main personal gains, personal use. But the one or two said they would use it, sort of thing, but no really come off it. But I know when my 7 centimetre, I did have somebody keep ka-chunking that, keep opening that up. But hell. We'll have to wait and see there, my mate.

0: You've got CTCSS on Massive, haven't you, on that one? It's just strange that, you know, like, even when it just does a random ka-chunk, that it still opens the squelch. Or it thinks it's got a valid signal, doesn't it? But I don't know. It's very hard to trace these things down sometimes. Are you on a proper power supply now? Or are you still on a mobile phone power brick thing?
1: What with that, Robert? What with that? Mobile phone.
0: Yeah, how are you powering the actual radio? Is it an external power supply now, or are you using like a mobile phone charger style thing? I can't remember what you had. Oh, you had the cigarette lighter, didn't you? That goes in the wall. Is that what you're still using?
1: No, I've got an Anderson bar with about half a dozen Anderson connections with its own separate fuses. That's what I use. Going to my 50 amp power supply back here.
0: Right. Is that the power pole connector, or whatever it's called? Yeah. Oh, okay. That makes sense. I don't know. Maybe it's our. You're running on an external antenna, so you can't do anything about that. I don't know. It's difficult. How short's the lead going from the radio to the Raspberry Pi? I wonder if that needs some shielding somewhere. It's really hard to know. I know it's going to sound stupid, but I once before, when I run a gateway in a handheld, I had to put the lead in the Pi, basically when it's like a biscuit tin, to keep the RF off it. I just don't know what's going on there, Stuart.
1: Yeah, Roger, on that one. I put Ferritbead on the USB cable. I've put ferrite beads on the Collax, so I don't know, mate. I don't know. That's the first thing I went. I brought a load of ferrite rings. Beads, sorry, bad to you.

0: Yeah, the one that's on the interface leads, are they like the clip-on ones? Because you sometimes need quite a few of those to get some good good performance. If you can get one that's a bit bigger and wrap the wire around it a couple of times, that'd be, three or four turns, that might be good. But yeah, other than that, it's very difficult, isn't it? I'm kind of out of ideas now, Stuart, but yeah, you have to send us a photo to set up. I think you sent one, yeah.
1: Yeah, roger on that one. I'll all sorts of it out. And, like I say, it's not going to beat me, by Jim.
0: So these things can take time. The other day I broke my repeater. It took hours to work out what had gone wrong with it. Absolutely, yeah, hours. And that was a bit right in front of me. So more difficult when it's one you can't see, yes, Stuart. It looks like I'm being pushed onto the M11 for a couple of minutes. So must be some traffic in the city centre. Because I come in at like the north end of Cambridge. Sometimes you just go on the M11 just for like one junction and you pop out at the other end, Cambridge. So

0: Yeah, roger on that one. I'll stick some more ferrite beads around it and see what's what. See if that stops it from chunking. And that's, we'll have to wait and see there, Robert.
1: Yeah, if you've got some spare lying around the house, just for an experiment, put every single one on that interface cable, see if that makes it chill out. Sure.

0: Yeah, all noted there, Robert. We'll see what's what and who's who. We'll try and sort some of that.
1: All right, mate. Well, enjoy the Guinness. I'll give you a shout later and see how your day's progressing. Maybe I'll call you on lunch. But yeah, that's me just joining the M11 now, G4ZWH Mobile.
0: Roger. All right then, my mate. Catch you later.
1: Seven three.

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I think it's the Rochester repeater from G1KZU in the county of Warwickshire.

0: VK5DU, I think it was. Good afternoon, Glenn. GD5MUP.
1: Yeah, g'day, Mark. GD5MUP, VK4Delta Uniform. I heard your call. I was just doing something else. I can't hang around, but we're getting close to dinner time here. But good to hear you, and you're getting ready for the classic TT over.
0: Did I say VK5DU? I meant VK4DU. Sorry about that, Glenn. Mind you, I think in Australia now, I think you can have your call sign can move around with you, can't it? So you can technically get a VK6 on the East Coast, and a VK4 might pop up in Perth, as it were. I was quite surprised when I heard that. But yeah, we're getting ready for the classic TT slash the Manx. Two events coexist in the same fortnight, but are blissfully unaware of each other's presence. Sounds like my family. yeah, it's been good. We've had had quite a lot of additional disruption the last couple of weeks in the run-up to it. I don't know if you're aware, but there's a film being filmed about the TT, or loosely based on the TT. And we've had various road closures and actors and all sorts going around, film crews. So it's been a little bit hectic, mate. Anyway, microphone back to you, GD5MUP.
1: Yeah, fine, Mark. Yeah, that's right. You can move around, which is a stupid idea. I told the ACMA I thought it was a stupid idea when I was working for them. It just means that you can take your call sign with you. As you say, I could be in Western Australia or the Northern Territory. The UK system is much better with the numeric indicator. You know, what do they call it? Regional secondary locator. Much better system, much more flexible. But anyway, yes. Yeah, I know about the movie they're filming. I watched a whole lot of videos of it during the TT. It was very well integrated, Mark. I thought they did a good job. They had a couple of real TT riders riding, pretending to be the actors, which was amusing to see. The lead actor couldn't get his feet down on the bike, so they kind of pulled the forward one a bike with training wheels up to the start line. That was hilarious. Go ahead.
0: Yeah, exactly, mate. Exactly. That was a laugh. Was it that she couldn't, or he or she couldn't get their feet down? I heard it was because they can't actually ride a bike. I don't know. Might have been a bit of both. But yeah, I did hear there was someone pulling them along with a bit of string, which is going to get CGI'd out later on. it's quite a giggle. I do hope, though, that they're not going to completely balls it up. You know what I mean? There's at best of times, there's only a very tenuous connection between an American film and the actual event it is depicting. They were filming just up the road from us here, up at Hillbury, and they were filming a bit of a 1-2 between two riders. They had the road shut for 2 days. We all had to leave via the farm tracks and stuff, shut the road for 2 days so they could film like a tussle between two riders. And I was thinking, hang on, guys, you do know it's a time trial, not a race. They don't actually, you know, start at the same time. So I wonder if that's been realized for a start. And then, again, allegedly, I don't know this, but was it Bono's daughter, whatever her face is? She was on daytime news here, daytime TV, and the first thing she could think to tell everybody about the TT was that lots and lots of people die every single year. Yes, it's very dangerous. Lots of people die every year, by the way. And it was just, oh, just shut up, love. Put a sock in it. Anyway, I await with a sign of due exhaustion and dread to see what the film's going to be like there, Glenn.
1: Okay. Yeah, sorry, there's a

0: Baker, go ahead. VK4DU.
1: Hello, my friends. You've got Mike 6 Echo Yankee Bravo here. I'm in the UK on the edge of the Derbyshire-Nottinghamshire border, just outside Worksop. How are we keeping, both of you, today? Hope all is well. Over.
0: Yeah, M6EYB, the K4DU. Who have you put it back to, old man? You need to use our call sign to let us know. Over.
1: Sorry, I can't remember call signs. I've got a very bad memory, and I haven't got a notepad here. I was just putting it back to both of you, whoever came first. I'm sorry about that. Over.
0: Okay, well, look, I'm still confused. Just write the call signs down. Name here's Glenn, Golf Lima, Echo, November, November, and the other station's Mark, GD5MUP on the Isle of Man. I'll make this the final, Mark, anyway, mate, because I'm just about to be called for dinner. But yes, yes, American movies are fantastic, aren't they? Never let the truth get in the way of a good story. And I forgot to comment, too. I'm pleased to see that your brother-in-law is doing very well. Lots of people wearing his hats and T-shirts, mate. GD5 MUP, VK4DU.
2: Yeah, very good, Glenn. He is doing great, actually. The merchandising is popping up literally everywhere. We were at the Royal Manx show the other day, which is a big sort of country fair. You know, they give prizes for the best bull. Then there's sheepdog racing and, you know, tractor parades and all that sort of jazz. And we just lost sight or lost count of the number of people that are wearing the ugly baseball caps and the hoodies and everything. Is literally, they pop up everywhere. If you're on the boat going across, you see them. We've spotted them on holiday in Tenerife. Just everywhere, doing really well. Today, his venue is shut for the second time from 6 a.m. to 9 p.m. It's a complete lock-in because the film crew are using it as a base, and they're filming down there as well in his grandstand, which is packed full of extras, paid extras that have been hired in from, not from the Isle of Man, but from across, and they're watching bikes that are not from the Isle of Man, but from across, and they're watching bike riders that are, well, you get the picture. Anyway, it's fantastic, and fantastic is a very good word in the literal sense. Glenn, enjoy your meal, and I'm sure we'll do it again soon. Take care of yourself. I'll put it to you for a very quick final and then send it on round to M6. And now I've forgotten the rest of the call sign. VK4DU for a quick final. GD5MUP.
0: Yeah, fine, Mark. I would have been happy to come over and be an extra and wave at Tilbury. Yes, indeed. I'm really pleased for your brother-in-law. Yes, everywhere, everywhere. MotoGP, everywhere. Really impressive. Okay, mate. Thanks for the call. Cheers for now, and I'll shoot. GD5MUP and Mike 6 Echo Yankee Bravo, VK4DU in Brisbane. Cheers.
2: 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All the best. Mike 6, Echo Yankee Bravo, good morning. This is Golf Delta 5, Mike Uniform Papa. Mark over in Douglas, hope you're well.

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You still around, mate? 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Cheers all.

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1: Mike Whiskey 7 Echo Yankee Charlie, operator requesting testing. Coming through a little bit robotic, but you're making it. Back to you.
0: STOM, this is HP9 Tango Sierra Radio from Zurich, Switzerland. I'm just learning a lot in the moment with this terminal mode and my IC705. And I'm just looking now if it works. Thank you very much.
1: Whiskey 7 Echo Yankee Charlie, personal this end is Mike India Kilo Echo, from Chepstow, UK, South Wales, contacting the MB7 ITH Hubnet repeater, transmitting on 2 watt, and I'm using a Bofang 1701A. So you're coming through fine, as I say, a little bit robotic on the audio, but signal strong. Back to you.
0: Thank you, dear friend. Your Bofang is working very well, and my robotic voice, I don't know where it comes. We'll see. Okay, thanks again. I'm just trying my D-Star mode now, and as I said, I have a lot to learn. Thank you very much. Best 73 to UK, and hope to hear again. Bye-bye. Best 73 to UK, and hope to hear again. Bye-bye.

0: Thank you. We will reach, I think, about 36 degrees Celsius in the afternoon. Okay, thank you. Bye-bye.
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0: Mike Whiskey 7, something Yankee Charlie. My call is Zulu Lima 1, Sierra Whiskey Whiskey. I'm just sort of mobile at the moment, so yeah, there we go. Well, stationary mobile, but yeah, name is Simon, Sierra India Mike Oscar November. Based in Auckland, New Zealand. Just sitting in a car park waiting for my son to turn up from work. Yeah, local time here is nearly 8 o'clock at night. And there we go. Mike Whiskey 7, something Yankee Charlie, ZL1SWW.
1: From Mike Whiskey 7, Echo Yankee Charlie. Yeah, first contact I've had on here from New Zealand, and well done for sitting in the car waiting. So, yeah, we got 9 o'clock in the morning here. Just had a shower and sat outside having a cup of coffee and a cigarette and a bit of Facebook and radio. Hey, bliss. So, too bad. We've got about 19, 20 degrees here at the moment. It's going to go up to about 35. And at the moment, the whole area is saturated in smelly smoke from the fires in mid-Wales. The wind's coming from the west. So, yes, a little bit smoky smelly here at the moment. We're off to Aberystwyth today for the weekend in the motorhome. So we may be going past somewhere where the fires are actually burning still. My son is a fireman, so he's just come back last night from fighting fires, totally blacking everything for a few days rest before he goes off again. Back to you.
0: Okay, so those are the fires which are local in the UK, or I understand there were some pretty bad ones from France, which were, yeah, pretty serious. So sounds like you've been having a hell of a summer, hot temperatures. Well, I'm sitting in this car park here, and it's winter here, and it's 14 degrees Celsius. So there we go, but kind of looking forward to summer. Been a bit rainy, it's dry at the moment, but not particularly cold. So there we go, I'm not sure of your name. Okay, on the camper van, it's all good. Good fun to get away in those, and maybe a bit of hamming out of it too. Yeah, I've just been sitting here looking at, just playing around with the mesh core node in the car here, and seeing what it's about. Don't know if you're into mesh core, it's pretty wild over here. A lot of people on it. So there we go. Mike Whiskey 7, Echo Yankee Charlie, ZL1SWW, Auckland, over.
1: From Mike Whiskey 7, Echo Yankee Charlie. Yeah, we've had a bit of a bad summer. Well, yeah, it hasn't rained here for probably about 6, 7, 8 weeks now. Ground's all cracked, all the grass is dry, so it's fire city. Mid Wales is burning, as well as Europe, but we've got a westerly wind, so everything from Mid Wales and everything is coming straight over Chepstow today. It's a little bit hazy as well, so it's quite thick. I'm looking down the garden at the moment,

0: panther's about 50 metres long, and it's like a light sort of misty colour. So, yeah, it's drifting over. You wouldn't think, it doesn't feel like there's a breeze, but it must be somewhere. But, yeah, it's been a bit of a horrible summer, to be honest. Everybody wants sunshine, but not like this. I was in the motorhome yesterday getting things ready. Flipped the internal temperature on. It was 47 degrees in there. It was about 37, 38 outside. Not much fun, because we're not kitted up for it with aircon or anything like that, apart from the cars and the van. But all in all, yeah, it's going to be quite hot the weekend. Again, this is about our fourth or fifth heat wave we've had. It'd be nice when there is some rain. Scotland had rain last week. I've asked them, actually, when they finish with the rain, can we have it back, please? all in all, it's not too bad. What is it now? Let me just have a look. Hang on. It's just gone up to 22 degrees here. So expected today is, let me look, about 32, 33 degrees. Back to you.
1: Oh, what's your name, over?
0: Mike Whiskey 7 Echo Yankee Charlie, name this end. It's Mike, Mike India Kilo Echo, over.
1: Oh, okay, Mike. Yeah, all right. Very good. Oh, the house is interesting. Sitting in the car park here, I could see these blue and red flashing lights. Now being parked in with a police car. Dealing with somebody on the other side of the car park, which I just pulled over. Interesting. Anyway, I don't know. We sort of quite like the sun. but maybe, we've had some pretty hot ones as well. There we go. My son's just coming out, so... Yeah, it's all good. I've got to go home and have dinner yet. So, see how we go. Yeah, I might leave you to it, Mike, but I'm just coming into my... I've got a node sitting in my garage, which is about 12 kilometres away from here, and runs continuously. So there we go. MW7 EYC ZL1SWW. Well, catch you later, Mike, and nice to work you for the first time, over.
0: Mike Whiskey 7 Echo Yankee Charlie. These notes and repeaters on Hubnet are fantastic. Still amazes me that you can sit here with a walkie-talkie on 2 watts and transmit and talk all over the world. It's magic, it's wizardry, absolutely fantastic stuff. I'm coming through MB7ITH on Hubnet. It's one of our club members. He runs it 24/7. On the UHF, VHF, we've got the Swan Nets, all the repeaters on the opposite side, on the English side, all linked. So we get out quite well, actually, here. I haven't been on HF probably about a week and a half now. I've been doing a lot of reenactment, English Civil War type stuff, messing around doing silly things as life chucks in front of you. But it's been too hot in the shack. Workshop was about 43 degrees. It's a log cabin. So I got the fans on, the extractor, everything. And most you can work in there is about 5-10 minutes before the sweat gets in your eyes. And back down the house then for another cup of coffee and a cool off. And then go and do something else up there for another 10 minutes and then come back down again. It's not much fun. But I say all the ground and everything is all cracked. All the grass is, brown. We have got some green stuff. The trees are still searching for water and making marks in the lawn and the path looking for water and everything. So luckily we haven't got a hose pipe band down here at the moment. Back to you.
1: Oh, roger, Mike. Yeah, oh, it sounds pretty dire, doesn't it? Yeah, when it gets hot here, we got quite a lot of
0: rain. Mike Whiskey 7 Echo Yankee Charlie. Yeah, it is, actually. We're not getting out for this sort of weather. You know, we get the odd 1 week, 2 weeks maybe, and things like that. That's not a problem. But when it drags on for weeks and weeks and weeks, we're not kitted out for it at all. I've not been feeling well the last few days. We did some reenactment the weekend. I think got a sunstroke or something, but not too bad now. I'm picking up, but I've got to run around like a silly thing now. I've got to get some shopping in, stick it in the camper, and we should be away. Probably in about 3 hours' time. I'm not looking forward to the journey, actually, but it's only 100 miles across the other side of Wales to Aberystwyth. We're on a rugby ground there on the hard standing. I've got the Mrs. Mobility scooter all charged up. It's got to go in. And the small electric bike I've got so I can keep up with it. at least we're a little bit mobile there. So coming back on Monday. So... it's going to be a hot one, and I can't find the fan for the motorhome.
1: Come summertime.
0: So, come little ones, like, but it's the big fan I can't find. We haven't used it for years, but went through the garage yesterday. Nap, can't find it. So, hope one of the garages got one of those little 12-volt fans. Back to you.
1: Various other states is pretty easy. But, yeah, six Magic Band, it's good fun. Back to you there, Mike, over.
2: Bubbling up a lot there.
0: Mike Whiskey 7 Echo Yankee Charlie. I think we doubled there. I've got the last end of your conversation, if you want to go again.
1: Oh, it's a pain, yeah. Yeah, just saying the ground at, in Auckland, yeah, we get quite a bit of clay and we end up, I've had down the bottom of my section, I can lie on the grass and I've had cracks that I can stick my whole arm down right up to my shoulder. It can get pretty dry and weird here. Yeah, just saying, okay, in your HF activity, see how I get on a little bit on Wednesdays. But summer months, I get up on 6 metres and have a bit of a ball there working all sorts of DX. Don't know if you're active on 6 at all. MW7, Echo Yankee Charlie, said 01 Sierra Whiskey Whiskey, Auckland, over.
0: From Mike Whiskey 7, Echo Yankee Charlie. I do a little bit of 6 metres, usually 20, 40. But HF on this side has been pretty dire. It's been very, very quiet. Sat there about 2 weeks back for about a good couple of 3 hours. I got some distance stations, but couldn't get back through to them, but a bit of a pile up on some of them. But all in all, yeah, it's not too bad. Next week I'll be on the HF when I get into the shack when it's attached to the workshop, so it's like a log cabin type extension. When it's not too hot up there, we can work it, but only about 10-15 minutes each time until the weather breaks a bit. Okay, mate, I'll catch you later. I think there was somebody else coming through there, so 73 for now, and nice to talk to you from Auckland. You're in Auckland, I'm in the UK. Okay, mate, catch you later, 73.
1: Yeah, 73, Mike, and nice to work here. Might do it again at some stage if I remember this node number. I just sort of, I was cruising around some of the nodes and thought, UK will be awake. States isn't. And not much happening on the local repeaters, so there we go. All right, we'll catch you later. Have a nice one and enjoy your weekend when it comes. It's Friday evening here. Yeah, MW7EYC, ZL1SWW. Cheers, catch you later, over.
0: Mike Whiskey 7 Echo Yankee Charlie, you have a good weekend as well, mate. Not a problem at all. Hope it's not too cold for you. We're going to cook. But okay, mate, thanks a lot, and hope to catch you again further down the coax and so forth. I'm usually sat out here in the mornings from about 7:30 to about, I don't know, 9:30-ish in our time. So okay, mate, catch you later, 73, and you take care. Have a good one. Cheers, man.
1: See ya, have a good one. Should I want SWW?

0: And Mike, M7, can I just have a quick word, please? G4, TGB.
1: G4, GGB, MW70YC, go ahead.
0: New Zealand, in over in Auckland there. Yeah, as you mentioned, Swan, not been set up on the this part too long. I just wondered, because I've got it on my dashboard here, what is the Swan over?
1: From MW70YC, the SwanNet. It's all the repeaters down the west coast. I think it goes from about... Cheltenham, right down at Land's End. Most of them are linked up, so coverage is quite vast. Back to you.
0: Okay there, Mike. Thanks very much. I keep looking at it and seeing the number there. It's automatic switching over to it when I press the little button here. Anyhow, you take care, mate, and don't work too hard in this sunshine, and have a good... job in the camper van there when you get out, and we'll see you later on the G4 TGB over in Mansfield, Nottinghamshire, 7-3s.
1: G4 TGG, MW70YC. Yeah, okay, mate, not a problem at all. It was nice actually to get out to New Zealand. Not done that on Hudnut, usually Australia and things like that, but that was quite a pleasant change. Nice to see some operators down there as well. So, he's given me an idea, actually. I've got one of the little nodes as well, but I built it up and had it on my desk for, I don't know, about 2.5 years now. I've not had time to sort it, but, I might do it, actually. I'll get a little bit mobile with it as well. But, okay, mate, I'll catch you later. 73 for now.
0: 7-3's there, Mike, and 7-3's to the New Zealand there. And, I've had him a couple of times now, to be honest, in the morning there. But quite good. Just started my own gateway up here in the house. So you take care, mate. Enjoy yourself and look after all the family. G4, Tango, Golf, Bravo. The 10 green bottles is 7-7-3's.
1: From Mike Whiskey 7 Echo Yankee Charlie, I've got to go in now actually because the smoke here is getting quite pungent. I can see about probably 2/3 of the way down the garden now, so that's blowing in from mid Wales. So it's got to be coming about 50 odd miles. So it's really smelly. It's nearly choked, made my eyes water actually. So okay, mate, I'm going to close some windows now and get the wife up and so forth. Okay, mate, catch you later. 73.
0: The other day, but we're looking in Sherwood Forest here, so it's a wonder the all the trees in Sherwood Forest ain't gone. 7-3's G4 TGB.
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2: 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I calling M7. 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

2 Echo 0 Juliet Papa Delta. 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

Sí, hay que las tengo, las tengo. Tengo. Ando, sí.

0: Yeah, I just know Nude. MB6LT. I think it's working, although that should be. Just a quick test. GHMAI is listening for M7. You belong.
1: Yeah, Jay, you're working. You're coming through with no problem. 2 Echo 0, Bravo Delta Sierra. We have spoken quite a while back. Operator name Brent, Bravo Romeo Echo November, go.
0: Okay, yeah. Your name and your call sign does ring a bell there with me. For some interesting reason, I'm not sure why, but okay. Thanks for coming back to say. I've got that many things here going on, honestly. You know, I think, well, what am I on? Which bus am I on? Over.
1: I don't know. Give us a second. I'll see where you're coming through. I know you're on digi-mode. That's a fact. Because I can, you can tell the suppressive noise behind you, all digital. You're coming through on DMR, YSFX. That's what you're on. It showed up on the dashboard, 20BDS.

0: also in the sort of losing the plot a bit, and probably gradually losing the will to live as well. I think that might be going on. Nice day here in Stoke-on-Trent, by the way. Temperature is 24.1, which is quite nice, really. I think we can live with that, but last night I was struggling to sort of have any comfortable sort of sleep. Back to you.
1: Yeah, okay, Jay. I'm doing the bathroom at the minute, yeah, and I totally agree. It was unbearable last night, the heat, and it's not better today. What have I got? And I'm in the bathroom burning mines. I'm 25.3 at the minute, and it's hotter outside because I've got thermostats everywhere, and it's bloody hot. But you're getting through with no problem. And there's a lot of digital breakdowns at the minute. And it's all to do with not the comms itself, but to do with the AOLs, the landlines, the BT or the national networking cabinets and all sorts, because they're all under tremendous strain with the heat. So there's a lot of breakdown I can hear, but it's just down to the weather being so hot, Jay, so don't get perturbed by it. Keep on going, mate, and it's nice to hear you. But I'm going to have to love you and leave you and get on with this bathroom, because I've got a mirror to drill onto the wall and all the fittings before the paint gets here today. 2E0 BDS, operator name Bren, Bravo, Romeo, Echo, November, and I'm over on the East Coast by Skeg. Back to you, Jay.
0: Yes, I'm fine too. I got your calls right now. Bren, anyway. Cracking Elliot. Yeah, it's 27.3, I think, inside here. And I've been sort of monitoring, I make notes, you know, scribbling down every hour what the temperature is. And I think we've got a little bit of rain, actually. You know, I've got all sorts of weather equipment going on. I've got a weather station somewhere, ukj.co.uk, I think. You'll find it. There's a weather station there, so I'm into that. You know, I've got all sorts of gadgets to monitor the weather and the pressure and all that sort of caper. You know, being an idiot or something, that's probably why. But it's just the thing, you know, that grabs me, and, you know, it is interesting. But I won't wait any longer and let you get on with your plumbing. That sounds horrendous, whatever it is going on there. I got my Birmingham screwdriver out the other day, you know, the big hammer, to a tap. I shouldn't have touched it, really, but it survived the treatment. But I've found me camera WD-40, so it should be all right now. Cheers, Bren, anyway. Thanks for the report, over.
1: Yeah, no problem, mate. It's a pleasure. I keep calling out quite a bit, but by the time I go to call you back or want to call you back, there's always something else within the house that's gotten away. But I fully respect your operating and your operating procedures regardless. I'll catch you again and I'll get on. And yeah, I bought loads Maplins before they shut down. They had the high one at 25 quid or something like that, and I've had all sorts of weather stations here, but I thought, why the heck do I want to buy a weather station when I've got a national weather station a quarter of a mile up the road? I thought, I don't need one. All I have to do is log in to the national weather stations, which I do, which are all, you see them all along the roadsides with their solar panels on to power them. And you can log into them, which is what I do.

0: So I don't have them anymore. I just got rid of them because they're a waste of time, especially in the winter. The cups keep flying off them, and for the wind speed and everything. I said, oh, I just don't need it. I thought I've got one up the road, so I use that. And you can log into them. They're all over the country. There's thousands of them. So you just decide where you are, put your postcode in, it tells you the nearest one, end of story. So that's what I use. Right, okay. And I've got RAF Coningsby and Warrington as well. Well, Warrington's a bit further away, but Coningsby ain't that far away. So it's a given. Whatever they've got, we've got. Right, mate, I'll let you go. And I hope you don't get any of the hailstones they got in London, was it, yesterday? The size of golf balls. I know, certainly hope we don't get it. I'll catch you later. Be good, be safe, and enjoy operating. QE0 BDS, Frisk and Ego and clear with you, Jay. Bye-bye for now.
1: It's okay, yeah. I was going to mention Meatall, Daytall. Meatall, Daytall, yes. I'm into that, but to say... No, I don't trust anybody else. I only trust my own weather station. I've got a Vantage Pro, which has suffered a bit, though. It's a long story, that is, and it's sort of half working, you know. So I use these little weather sensors and a bit of jiggly-pokery with the Raspberry Pis, and managed to get the sort of the weather sensor information onto me website. So I love doing all that sort of thing, you know, it's just a geeky thing, isn't it, really? So it's nice to hook up with you, Brent. Keep in touch. G8 on AI clear.
0: Yeah, okay. And just don't forget, if you're having difficulty getting out, it mightn't be you. So it could possibly be the networks are having technical problems because of the extreme heat. Because you've got to think about them metal cabinets sitting there under 38, 40 degrees, which is not what they're built for, with no cooling systems inside them, and it's going to cause absolute mayhem, isn't it? When you think of all those cabinets they've got all over the place. So just something to keep in mind. Right, catch you later. QE0 BDS, Nearscape Nest going clear through GP3 Sierra Romeo. Bye-bye for now, Jay.
1: Yeah. Okay, Skeggy, yeah. Okay, nice part of the world, isn't it? So, I do a bit of plane spotting. I'm looking out the bay window now on my CQ sofa, doing CQ sofa from the bay window and looking out the bay window, but a little bit hazy, actually. So, Cav not completely okay. Cav nearly okay. I'll shut up now. 7-3's Brent, catch you later. Thanks for the natter.
0: Yeah, catch you later, mate. Be safe. And the sun is absolutely beaming down here. It's roasting. Catch you later. 2-0 BDS clear. Bye-bye for now. 7-3.
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1: G6IT, good morning, Tony. How's your week gone? Been a busy? Been busy on my side, but how have you gone? G6IT, returning to Mike 7, Mike November Whiskey.
0: G6IT, M7MNW, yes, just been usual sort of jobs and things I'm involved with at the moment. I've been doing a few things in the house, just a bit of painting and things, and just while the weather's been good. And one of the things I tried was, I've got one of the sort of lampshades, and it wasn't in a great condition really, as far as there was like sort of a lot of dust and got a bit sort of dusty and horrible. And I thought, oh, I'll see if I can clean it. I thought, well, if I mess it up, it doesn't really matter. So anyway, I managed to. I got a bit of bleach, and I used that. I thought, well, if at the end of the day, if anyone's going to clean it up, that will. Anyway, it worked out really well. Actually, it seemed to sort of, obviously the type of lampshade that it is, it was okay to do that. It seemed to be okay to sort of do it for this particular thing, and it sort of cleaned it up quite nicely. And obviously, you've got to be really careful what you've got. Not all things are the same. But anyway, so I did that one, and then I did some other ones as well, and I basically got some cable ties and put them all on the line outside, and with all the heat, they soon dried. Back to you.
1: G6IET returning. Yeah, I'm sure they did dry as well. My goodness, it's been pretty warm, isn't it? Even for me, and I'm a cold devil. But it's been pretty warm up here. Last night, to sleeping wise, was not particularly pleasant. The cottage, as you know, the cottage we have is so well insulated. It's fantastic in winter. It's unbelievable. But in summer, once it's got warm, to get it cool again is virtually impossible. So we had quite a hot night, and it felt like it was in maybe in the middle of Namibia in the height of summer. So it was quite quite nice in some respects. Takes you back a bit. Been busy on this side. They've been messing around with electricity around here again, and the changing the wooden poles, slowly knocking people off. And now next week I'm going to be off all day. I think it's Wednesday that they planned it. But it's a bit of a nuisance because, as you know, if you knock electricity off around here, it means you've no landline, you've no mobile phones, you've no internet, and jeepers. So I wonder if you're having the same problem on your side. Back to you.

0: No, I mean, we did have some work done, probably, might be a couple of years ago, that they came round and they replaced quite a few of our poles, and but it wasn't too bad, because what they did was they put like a temporary generator in the village there, and so at least when it was off for some time, at least you know, well, it still had electric in the village, and but yeah, no, I think the trouble with all these wooden poles, eventually, as we know, they deteriorate, and you know, it's a bit of a job to get them replaced. Back to you.
1: G6IT just returning with a bit of a pause there. It sounds like somebody was getting frisky on another repeater and keying up. Oh yes. The wooden poles. Yeah, they used to treat them. You know, and they used to smell of you know, quite strongly. And they decided that this treatment they put on the wooden poles and what have you was now not the correct thing to be doing. And now they use something else which is far more advanced and what have you. But unfortunately, it doesn't work. So the wooden poles that they put in now will probably last about 5 to 10 years before they break in half and they have to replace them again. It's progress, Tony, progress. we used to have one of these processing plants for dipping the poles in. Just outside Cape Town, and when you drove past it, it was it used to smell a bit like a cross between JS fluid and tarmac that you put on the road. It was quite a strong smell, quite pleasant if you had a cough. Tend to clear the nasal passages. Back to you.
0: I believe it was at G0BDS. Back to you.
2: 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No, it's 2 Echo 0, Bravo Delta Sierra. Operator name Brad, Bravo Romeo Echo November. Apologies for the keying up. I've obviously got somebody who's local and on holiday, and finds it quite fun just to key up on the repeater, and apologies for the interruption. Can I just ask if the station that is keying up has got an emergency of some description, judging by the ferocity of the keying up on the repeater? Would you like to go ahead, please, and we can get the required assistance to you? 2 Echo 0, Bravo Delta Sierra, listening for your repeater keeper, or GB3SR. I'd say that was red. Sorry for the interruption, gentlemen. If it carries on, I'll just throw it off the system. Enjoy your morning, and it's nice listening to you. 2 Echo 0, Bravo Delta Sierra, let you carry on with your QSO. Operator name Bren, by the way, Bravo Romeo Echo November, and I'm on the East Coast, about 7 miles out from Skegness. Hence the mad times, as we say. Catch you later. 73 to you both. I'll throw it up in the air.
0: Yes, 2E0BDS. Well, I promoted you anyway, so yes, good to hear from you, Brett. I've heard you on before on Hubnet, and yeah, at least as you say, you've sort of opened the door for anybody that was sort of wanting to communicate via GB3SR. So we've done all that's required. But there we go. So yeah. Basically, my name is Tony. Mike 7, Mike November Whiskey. I'm Scotch Corner area, Richmond, North Yorkshire. Our newest station is G6IT, and that's Steve. And he's just basically above Richmond in North Yorkshire as well. But nice to hear from you.

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1: G6IT, sorry about that, Tony. I had to go back on to a fallback unit on batteries. It happens, always happens at the wrong time, doesn't it? So I missed everything that was going on, and apologies to the I didn't get his name, I know who it is, but I can't remember his name, and apologies to you both. There's nothing I can do about it. When power goes, if it goes. Back to you, Tony, so if I can catch up.
0: Steve, check your frequency. I think you've nudged something. You've gone off frequency, G0OMK.

0: G6IT, yeah, you're really coming through really, really overmodulating, Steve, on the FFT monitor, you're hitting into the red. As Dave said, there's obviously something to do with your frequency, possibly. Back to you.
1: No, I'm actually overmodulated. I've just switched on to the 991.
0: Yeah, G6IT, 7MNW. Yes, yes, no problem at all. A lot better that time. Back to you.
1: G680. Yeah, I'm talking about 2 feet away from the microphone, and I can't see what's happening. Not having much success this morning, but thanks there, Dave, for coming in. Having all sorts of problems up here when the power goes and you go on batteries. I have a battery backup, but for this device here, but it's nothing I can do about it. Anyway, I'll put it back to you, Tony, and maybe I can just fix this and just turn it down. Back to you.
2: We just jump in the gap. Let me get a reset. Frequency, I mean, there shouldn't be any reason why your deviation should change, because that's going to be a menu setting, so I thought you might have nudged something. It sounded like you were off frequency. But it might not be that, I don't know. But I'll let you carry on. 73G0OMK, clear.
1: Dave, I'm running two radios here, trying to get one to communicate. It's not working. Sorry, Tony, let me duck out, and maybe you'll try later. Sorry about that, but thanks for your help there, Dave. G6IT, up and clear, and I won't annoy people any longer.
0: Yeah, G6IT, 7MNW returning. I should be around probably a little bit later on this afternoon again, Steve, so I'm going to give you another shout then and give you a chance to sort of get things sorted out with the radios, etc. So I'll say 73s now, and also, yes, G0OMK, yes, thanks for your input as well, much appreciated. So this is M7MNW, now going clear, and also thank you to the HubNet team for the use of the system.

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M9 PPI port 4, M9 PPI port 4, calling for any contact from the top of the Pennine Way.

0: 10-9 DBI portable. Mike 7 Yankee India Sierra, also portable from the Pennine Waste.
1: Mike 7 Yankee India Sierra, Mike 9 Victor Bravo India, both portable. Good to hear from you. So you, my name is Brad, I'm at Broom Club Car Park, which is between Huddersfield and Oldham. What is your location?

0: Victor Bravo India Portable, M7YIS Portable. Nice to meet you, Brad. I hope my signal's not too atrocious. Changing between extremely hot and becoming overcast with quite a strong breeze. I don't know if we're going to have a thunderstorm, but it'd be very welcome if it does happen. My location, I'm opposite Hamilton Hill on the Rosendale Valley. So it's near the Crown Point Road. I don't know if you know that, Brad. And I hope you're receiving me. And my name is Tom Tango Oscar Mike. Nice to speak to you, Brad. Back over to you.
1: Mike 9, Victor Bravo, India Portable, returning. Yes, Tom, thank you for thanks for the reply. Yes, I'm reasonably familiar with it, not intimately. I'm a bit further south from you. You are coming through loud and clear. There's a little bit of hiss on the line, but I am going through a repeater which is about 50 miles away as well. So it's great that we can at least hear each other as clearly as we are doing. Are you doing the Pennine Way, I'm wondering? What sort of journey are you on? Back to you.
0: M9 BBI Portable, M7 YIS Portable. Yep, I'm on a portion of the Pennine Way, Brad. I'm very fortunate in the fact that it's just a local dog walk for me, and I'm right up on the top where I am. Rosendale is a valley, but I'm up on the high part at the moment, so I just jump in my motor and it's probably about a mile and a half up the road to the car park, and then I'm spoiled for choice. I can take the Pennine Way or sections of it in many different directions, Brad. And at the moment, the purpose of this particular walk is I'm just walking my dog. But I'm dragging my feet a bit because I've got plasterers in at the moment. The kitchen is all being redone at the station master's request. I was quite happy with it as it was, Brad, but she wants it all done. So while we've got the workmen in, they've got one of these big Makita radios in the kitchen. And I've realised every time I press the transmit button, it cuts right across their radio. So it's better that I make myself scarce. And are you out for some poker or soaker activations today, Brad? Are you looking to get to high ground, or are you just taking a casual stroll yourself? M7YIS, back to you, Brad.
1: Mike 9, Victor Bravo, India Portable, returning. Tom, that's hilarious, but understandable that you've had to get away from the Makita radio. I think we are doing very similar things. I'm sitting in a car park in Brunclough, which is a point really near Stanage on the Pennine Way. I am in air-conditioned comfort. Double-checking this radio, which is a Yaesu FT70D. I bought it second-hand. And I bought a new one because I had my doubts about how well this was working. It had also had a Mars mod on, and I wasn't comfortable using that. I had no need for it anyway. But before I sell it, I thought I'd check it. So I thought it's a nice day, and at a good point here, I can just see if I can be heard. That's it. So I think we're very similar.

M7 YIS portable. Yeah, well, it's certainly working well for you there, Brad, and I hope you make many more contacts. But yeah, I'm going to sling my hook at perfect timing. The dogs don't like standing on one spot for any length of time. So yeah, it was lovely to talk to you, and hopefully I'll catch you again sometime soon. And just for your interest, if it is of any, I'm on the trusty Quanchang at the moment. So look after yourself, Brad. Have a great weekend, and I'll hopefully speak to you again soon. M7YIS, portable clearing with Brad. Sorry, it's slipped my mind right now. Take care, Brad. 73, thank you, Hubner.

0: a G4ZWH, anything out for any calls?
1: Speak up, Robert. Speak up. We cannot hear you.
0: Oh, interesting. Hang on 1 minute. I need to press a button.

0: I want to start something better, Stuart, on the ears.
1: I can hear you. Well, you ain't a walker, are you then, Robert? You ain't a walker, about you?
0: Yeah, I can't understand why it's gone quiet. I don't think anything's changed. Anyway, let's have a look at that. I've just knocked it up another 3 dB, so hopefully the volume's a bit higher now. Something, somewhere, has gone wrong.
1: Yeah, Roger on that one. But, I don't know, my mate, I don't know. I'm just sitting here watching the world go by, and I'm not having a good meeting on the phone. I'm going to wait till this evening there, Robert, back to you.

0: This might be really loud now. Let me just check. Does that sound better now, Stuart, at G4ZWH Mobile?
1: That'll do, Robert. It shall do. Yeah, I've just got it read to my mates this afternoon. He's going to have a look at the software on the 4-meter gateway. See if he can come up with something about you.
0: Is that the person who built it, or just another amateur? But yeah, I'm all out of ideas on that one. It's very hard about being there and looking at it, what the issue there might be, Stuart. But hopefully you get the tips. You have to keep us posted on that.
1: Yeah, he did the SD card for me. He did the SD card for me, so only other thing I can do is move it to a different room. Move it to a different room so it's away from everything. That's another option there, Robert, that's you.
0: Yeah, I mean, that does sound like a good idea to test. It doesn't cost you anything, does it? You can just own power supply, not near anything else, any of the other radios. That might be enough to fix it. You have to let me know. Right, I just having a little look on the HubNet audio monitor thing, and this audio still doesn't seem quite right. Don't know what's gone wrong. Back to you.

0: Did I drop out, Stuart? What's gone wrong?
1: I think you were keyed up, my mate. Something, it seemed like there was a dead key. So I don't know if that was you, but I know you're near some builders, because I would have stayed on banging and clanger in there, Robert, had you?
0: Yeah, I don't know what they were doing. That was extremely loud. Sounded like gunshots this size. I think there was manoeuvring some steel around. But yeah, it's very loud this side, that's it.
1: Yeah, right. Is that going to drop everything round at his ass and see what he can come up with? Failing that, I'll just have to bring Ariel down and put, and then route it to a different room. And that, and take it from there, back to you.

0: Yeah, have you tried a dummy load, I wonder, Stuart? And have you tried turning off all the other gateways and stuff you've got there just to test it for 2 minutes?
1: No, I haven't, actually. They're all in the same room on the same bench. And that, you see. So, well, that's just sort of what I just started. It's just back in my head against a brick wall with it. Back to you.
0: Yeah, well, it's something you could just try, I guess. Doesn't cost anything, does it? Just to see if it's one of the other ones. Messing it up, but who knows what it is. Right, let me just test one other thing. I'm messing around with this audio as we're talking. Back to you, Stuart.

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1: Gone quiet again, Robert. You've gone quiet.
2: Yeah, okay, I'm going to press something else. We'll get there in a minute.

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1: Oh, Robert, you're quiet, mate. You're quiet. Unfortunately, back to you.
0: Yeah, okay, in that case, it's officially broken. I'm not sure what the issue is. Really hard to know. Let's press the loud button to make a difference. But yeah, it's very annoying because it was working yesterday, I think. And now it's just decided that it wants to go silent.

0: U5 SCR returning. You've broke it, Robert. Robert, you have broke it, G5 SCR.
1: Problem is, I haven't actually done anything, though. I didn't press any buttons anywhere. It just decided to break itself.
0: That was louder. That was louder, my mate. So what did you do then, Robert Badger?
1: I put the mic gain up to like 12 dB on the input, but I shouldn't. 12 dB, that's ridiculous. I shouldn't. Normally it's at zero. So something somewhere is kaput. Is it bringing back a lot of background noise in with it?
0: There's a bit of a ish, but you can't really notice it only when it drops silent, Robert. So.

0: That's as much as I can tell you from G5 SCR.
1: Yeah, no idea. There's something gone, something wrong anyway. So when are you going to take this thing to your mate? When's that happening?
0: Sometime this afternoon, he's going to give me a message when he's at home, because he's at, so he's going to give me a message. I'll take everything round, let him have a look at it, and then take him from there, because if I've got pointing to upstairs, I've got to take the mask down, and then take the collax off, and then pull another piece of collax from the aerial to the bedroom window when the antenna is up. So I'm not doing that yet. So I'm going to let him check the SD card and settings whilst causing it. And then take it from there, Robert, from G5 SCR.
1: Yeah, okay, yeah, Stuart. I'm just coming through an alternative a bridge. Is the audio... Because this one should normally work fine in audio level-wise. I wonder if it's working.
0: There was a bit of packet loss on that one. But back to you.

0: WH, I just tried calling you through the local DMR repeater. Did you copy anything from there, I wonder?
1: No, Robert, I didn't. So are you going through now, my mate, do you follow yourself?
0: I'm back onto the one that was quiet, but I've turned all the dials to the right. I'm looking at the live meter. I think I've probably turned them too far to the right now. Oh, this is a nightmare, Stuart.
1: Yeah, you are distorting the speaker, so I think you've twiddled it a bit too much, haven't you?
0: Call down at a radio for a reason, I guess.
1: The hobby is for experimentation. It's all good fun, my mate. It's all good fun, my dear.
0: Right, I've dropped the input. On the radio, 9 dB on the mic. I'm 9 dB down on the mic. Is this sounding sensible? Let's have a look on the meter. Looks good. Seems to be. Well, actually, I'm still peaking in the red. I might need to drop it a bit more. Anyway, I think we're nearly there, Stuart. It's almost fixed.
1: Leave it, mate. Leave it. You're coming through, mate. You're coming through. Leave it. Back to you.
0: Anyway, yeah, I hope you get your 4 meter gateway fixed. I know that one's annoying you, or has been annoying you. It's going to be something quite simple, I reckon, when you get through to it. I'm willing to bet if you move it into a quiet area, like you said, up into the bedroom, turn all the other stuff off and just test it. I'll be willing to bet that might cure it. I reckon there's too much RF flying around where it is at the moment. Is it next to your gateway, next to the 2 meter gateway?
1: Yes, it is. It is, my mate. Where do I find this monitor? What tells you if you're in the red, Robert? Where do I find it on Hub Networks? Where? What should I look for, back to you?

0: Yeah, Stuart. Well, I wonder if RS load overload is the thing to look at. Yeah, go to hubnetwork.uk, go to listen online, and then the top one, listen to Hubnet, click here, and then just press start, and then you should get a nice little graph and your audio level at the top. And the advice is to not peak into the red. You want to be in the amber range most of the time, I think, is what it says. It's quite hard to do with one hand walking up the street. My audio is probably about right now, I would imagine, looking at the meter. Unless I shout, it's not good. It's not going into the red, so all good. Back to you, Stuart, G4ZWH Show Mobile.
1: Yeah, Roger on that one. Oh dear. Oh no, no, no.
0: Bit of feedback there, Stuart.
2: God, you two are having fun today. Who's everybody else?
1: Well, you've got to,
0: yeah,
1: you've got
0: the
1: to
0: embodiment of amateur radio.
1: This is what the job is all about.
3: Stop. You're doubling then, guys.
2: You did double. Hang on, I've got it. I got you both. That's bizarre, isn't it? To reserve really for ID. I totally agree with you. That's my Bible. And I go by it. It's what I trained all them years ago by. It's for experimental purposes, and I totally agree with you. Absolutely. And good listening to you. Right, I'm doing the bathroom. I wish it wasn't, but I am. So I'm going to carry on. And I've just realised I've put some offset. Oh, God. Do you know how many holes I've drilled to put this bloody mirror up? Right, I'm going. Catch you both later. And carry on messing about. Good to hear and listen to you. 2-0 BDS going clear. Sorry for the interruption. Back to you, Rob.
0: Yeah, afternoon, Brent. Yeah, I actually know what's gone wrong now, actually. There was one setting that had gone awry, but I didn't actually know where it was. There's so many places to look. But anyway, yeah, it's fixed now, I think. Hopefully sounds all right. Right, Stuart, I'm just about to pop into a shop now, actually. I'm out foraging. It's boiling hot and I'm very hungry. Have you opened the vitamin G yet? I wonder, Stuart, back to you for the final one and I'll disappear. G4ZWH Mobile.
1: To a word I said earlier, did you? You didn't hear a word. I said, I'm not opening the vitamin G up because I've got some repairs to write to my mates.

0: gateway. Bye, Jill.
1: But it's keeping me amused in the afternoon anyway.
2: Yeah, okay, yeah, Stuart. Yeah, I did miss the fact that you needed the car for that one. Right, I'll stay 7-3. Good luck with the gateway. And I'll catch you all later, G4ZWH.
0: I've got a plan B by doing it through the Anytone, whatever it is, 4 meter, and a digi rig. If we can do it that way, I'll have to go away with my mate and take that from there. All right then, Bobbert, you can do a bit of foraging for a bit of snap and keep hydrated and stay out the sun because you'll die. Catch you later from G5 SCR.
2: Yeah, I'll take that advice on board. Good luck with the 4 meter gateway, 7-3 for now. I'll keep me posted. I'm curious to hear how it goes. All the best, 7-3.

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iClearing, UKTF. Tried to contact you on Zello, Pete, but nothing doing there, so I'll listen out for you when you can get back to me in Giggles Wiggle. JLAI.

0: The main thing I is listening on the paper subject for anybody that knows me and wants to have a chat with me. Probably only a few people, but you never know. GHII, are you listening?
1: Hey, this is Golf One, Yankee Uniform.

0: Don't put on the uniforms. 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
1: The Victor station here is Golf 1, Yankee uniform, and the name is Will, Whiskey India Lima Lima.
0: Well, Lima, back to you. We're sending jets, Alpha Yankee, I'm in Stoke-on-Trent, cloudy, nothing spectacular to write home about, obviously, it's 27.7 degrees centigrade.
1: Oh. 36 degrees centigrade in my shack. I've got a fan on me, just doing some work on my computer, which needs to be done. And I thought I'd just come out, switch the radios on. Could you go ahead with your call sign again, please?
0: You say Will? Yeah, I think you did. Okay, Will. Call sounds Golf 8, November, Alpha, India. Noise and interference. Handle is J, Juliet, Alpha, Yankee. I'm just trying out a new toy. I've just arrived. And it's like a bar graph equalizer display. It's picking up the audio. You know, a little fun object here. To pass the time of day away with, and whether it will serve any purpose, I don't know. But it's picking me up anyway as we squeak, and sort of looking at the sort of frequencies on the bar graph. Over to you.
2: Yeah, this is Mark.
1: Golf 1 Yankee uniform returning. Yeah, okay. Well, I've not been on the radio much. I've just had my third infusion for my chemo, and I've had a few months of physical trauma, but I'm recovering well, and I'm doing okay. And occasionally I just switch the radios on and have a listen, but I heard your dulcet tones, and I thought I'd come back and say hello.

sure if you was trying to make contact then. I'm using GB3SR as the repeater and getting it onto the nodes. I don't have any node myself or any digital operations. I just use the GB3SR as my contact.

0: that. Just give me a call sign again, because something's not quite right here. I'm monitoring on the dashboard, and I can see you were working through what you said there. So just give me details again.
1: My name's Will, Whiskey India Lima Lima, and my call sign is Golf 1 Yankee Yankee Uniform.

0: Concerto, which confused me a little bit. Kind of take much, you know, I'm 77 years of age, and so it doesn't take much to confuse me.
1: I was 70 last week, and I know the feeling, and especially when you're going through chemo as well, it screws you up a little bit, especially my sleep times. I'll get up at 3 o'clock in the morning and have a wander around with the dogs, go back to bed, get up at 6, and I can't go back to bed. And then during the day, I feel like I want to go to sleep, but I thought, no, I'm staying up.
0: Well, yeah, I understand your problem. And with the chemo thing, I probably need chemo, but I'm not into that. So we won't be doing that, thank you very much, if I can help it. So, and they got your age there, you young whippersnapper, you. Yeah, it's frightening, isn't it, really? But we don't labour the point, do we, about that? So, you sound okay, anyway, that's the main thing. Will? I'm not sure. Could you tell me your location? I've lost the plot a bit. Sorry. Now, you have had a few glasses of wine, so that might be a problem. But back to you.
1: Yeah, the location is 3 miles south of Spilsby in Lincolnshire, 10 miles inland from Skegness. I'm literally in the middle of a load of fields, which is good. And as for my voice, I'm sounding husky because every time I have the infusion, it tightens up my throat. As my kids say, I lose my Sergeant Major's voice.
0: Oh, lovely. Yeah. Well, I've never had a Sergeant Major's Sorry about that. Let me try and turn it down. That's an HF pan rig I've got. Monitoring the call. And something just broke through. I do apologize. Okay, well. I can stand.

0: quite a bit of interference on the band. I'm not sure if it's coming from your end or whatever, but I'll say 73, nice to have a chat and catch you further down the log. This is Golf One Yankee Yankee Uniform going QRT.
1: No, I'm not getting anybody, okay. Okay, well, if you copy, I'll say something to you. Thanks for the quick matter. Hope we can get in touch again. G8LAI.

0: percentage of standing by falls.
1: And some UKP is more. Are you there? And some UKP?

Yeah. I'm not sure what's going on, but it seems to work. I'm going to QS line back to my ear, which is MB7ILN. It's to Echo Link. Well, I think it's linked to GB3SC. So I'll be monitoring there anyway. 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

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Is my audio getting out okay onto the famous object, I wonder? Anybody let me know if the audio level's okay? I have been tweaking recently. 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
1: 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Is it working okay?
0: No, I'm using QSO1.
1: M7EYYO turning off, that's good enough. It's like I said, I got a feeling that your repeater might have gone to Al at your end, mate, or the reflector. Back to you.
0: Yeah, I think this is a reflector because it's got the air at the end of the HN. So it's the repeater, not the reflector. I don't know, it could be the reflector, I don't know, mate. It's got the RPT as well, so it could be the reflector, I don't know.
1: M7EYY returning by, at least you can get on via this, so this is all good. I just thought I'd give you a quick shout out there while I was on here. I was going to give you a WhatsApp in a minute, mate, back to you.
0: Yeah, okay, kind of cool. I'm just trying to go to make a sandwich. I don't know what I'm having, but I'm going to make a buffet.
1: M7EYY turning, no worries, I'll give you a WhatsApp now then. M7EYY, no QRT.
0: QRT, mate. See you later.
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0: 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Looking for a quick radio report, please, on a new radio. 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
1: Golf 4 Tango Golf Bravo in Mansfield, Nottinghamshire. RK copy, mate. Beautiful signal into my gateway. Over.
0: Great stuff, thank you very much. Yeah, it's a new radio I acquired. The TYT UVL15W. And I must say, I am loving this radio. Okay, thanks for the report, and hopefully speak to you again soon.
1: Name's Dave over, and I've got a handheld TYT, and I wish I'd never seen it. Sorry about that, but it's on DMR. I think that's the worst thing of having it. Anyway, you take care. G4TGB.
0: G4TGB, I think it was, or TDB. Well, like I say, I'm in West Manchester in a little town called Lee. That's L-E-I-G-H. And your TYT is doing quite well because there is no strange noises and your audio is crystal clear, or?
1: Didn't catch any names there, so, yeah, it's not. I'm not using it at the moment. It's switched off, and it's been switched off since the day it was programmed there. I'm on a Motorola going into gateway into the node, and I'm using it at the moment. The radio I'm using is the Yaesu FDM 6000, but same as say, thanks for the report there, but yeah, lovely copy, no trouble at all. Wonder if it is the handheld or base mobile station. It always makes me wonder because they say, oh, the base stations, the handhelds. But it sounds very nice, mate. Anyhow, you take care. I'll get back to soon waiting for a police fine to come through and checking them since mate to give me this summons. Catch you later, mate. G4TGB. 10 green bottles.
0: At G4TGB, got it that time. Yeah, I think you said your name was Dave. At this end, you've got Colin. That's Charlie, Oscar, Lima, India, November. I'm using the TYT 15-watt handheld into a All-Star Nord. That's the conditions at this end.
1: Okay there, Colin, no trouble at all copying there. It's, I don't think you'd need 15 watts unless the repeater's a long way away, but same as say, it's a beautiful copy. I think that's the new radio that's just come out, isn't it? Everybody keeps saying the other night, have you tried that 15 watt, Dave? Because they know I'm a glutton for telling him punishment. I'll say 7-3s, Colin. You take care from Sherwood Forest, and we've had no fires up to now, and we don't want none in the forest. Take care, mate. G4TGB clear.
0: Yeah, G4TGB. Yeah, no, I'm not going through a repeater. It's a All-Star Nord that's sort of about 5 feet away from me. And I'm only running low power, which I think is 5 watts. Okay, yeah, take care and hopefully speak to you again soon. This is M1TET clear.
1: I'm clear. 7-3 is calling, beautiful copy.

0: Yeah, it's Fair Me, Dave, 7-3.
1: Why, what have you been doing, 10 green bottles? Just waiting for the police to come and knock on your door.
2: I wish I could. I've got about 20 sheets of paper here from them two fines when I come from Coast. I've had to ring again. What do you get? Answer phone. We'll ring you back. Now I'm fed up of ringing back. It's just one of those things. Hey, John, yesterday, hope you okay? Yeah.
1: I'm okay there, Dave. I'm all right. It's like I said, I just wondered why you were waiting for knocking on doors or something. If you've been done for speeding, you can't get wrecked on it. Because the average speed cameras are all right down. 1746 and whatnot, so you can't escape there, Dave, back to you.
2: I got done on the Saturday and got bit on the Tuesday as well, coming from Wakes Up Club there. But I paid the 100 and the 100, but the kid's saying, you've got to do this, you've got to do that. I said, give me 3 points on each licence. I've never had them in my life since 1960, so give me now. But now they'll sort it out. They'll either do that or they'll take me to court there. I got about 4 metres going yet, over.
1: Problems, but hey, what's the audio like?
2: And you're on now, it's the usual copy. As though you're in club and you're shouting CQ to me. But, yeah, nice copy there, Stu. No trouble at all, mate.
1: I'll suss it out eventually, if I don't.
2: I'll suss it, mate. Get it going. I can get far enough on 70 megs here where I am. I get down into Leicester, so I don't want no gateways. Not really, not on 4 metres. And I'm quite happy with the 7300 if I want, plus the other two radios that I can get on, so I'm okay, mate. Anyway, I'm going to go and make a drink. I'm fed up, sat here in this blooming heat. It's red hot. Oh, and by the fines, they were on going down Woodhouse Road towards Wakes Up. And they put the new camera up, well, the new speed trip, and they got two cameras. It's only a little tiny box, and there's a camera faces each way, forwards and backwards. And I tell you, it caught me on the Saturday and never noticed them. You can't see. And it caught me on the Tuesday. Anyhow, you take care, mate. Beware of the traps. G4TGB.
1: Roger on that one there, Dave. Yeah, they're making speed cameras smaller. Upright, but on its side. Yeah, they're getting cute now. So on that note, mate, 7-3.
2: Take care, get stuck in. Anyhow, it's time you were on nights. Anyhow, see you later.
1: No, I booked the day off. I booked the day off today, Dave.
2: All my days are off. Mind you, I went to the solicitor yesterday. She gave me another bill. I've come back over here today and what have I got? Two blooming bills for the caravan, so I'm having it slapped all over to me. But you know what it's like. You keep paying and paying and paying. As long as I've got some money left and I can keep operating my radios, I'm not bothered. Take care, mate.

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1: Yeah, hi Paul, G0CDX, DG4SKN. Yeah, thanks for the shout. Just saw Darren's on the dashboard, but had a catch up with him for a while. I was going to say about my visit over to the West Country, because of course he comes from Bath. Anyway, how did your trip go today? And was everything sorted out as you expected, I wonder, with the car? G0CDX, DG4SKN.

0: Yeah, okay, Kev, G0CDX returning. Yeah, all went well, mate. Got there and he had the old part in his hand that he'd taken off, showed us that it was, you know, where it was faulty and all that, which I sort of knew anyway. But yeah, the car's driving really, well, it was driving all right anyway, but I've noticed that the fuel consumption's gone up. Where it was, where the thermostat was staying open, it meant that the car was not running at normal operating temperatures. It was below, but now that it's running at you know, normal operating temperatures, it's running more fuel efficiently. So really pleased with it. It run really nice. We went straight from picking the car up to the railway museum and did that little trip on the Flying Scotsman and had a bit of lunch there, which was naff. But it's been a nice day and I've been home about probably half an hour or so, just catching up on my snooker and heard you call out and thought I'd what, say good afternoon to you. Temperatures here, Kev, have been just around about 30 today, so it's been, and it still is sweltering, but what's it like over in your neck of the woods, DG4SKN, G0CDX?
1: DG4SKN, 36 at the moment, Paul. And going to climb a little bit more, I think, before the day's out. It's yeah, it's not pleasant. Yeah, I forgot you were going on that. Oh, it's just come up again. It keeps going up on my computer. Heat warning in effect. Yeah, I forgot you were going on the Flying Scotsman. But you didn't enjoy the meal. You should have gone on, I remember, I used to go on the Severn Valley Railway, which was preserved steam railway. Not too far away from where I used to live, and there was a restaurant, well, sort of a, call it a restaurant if you like, halfway up the line on the way to Bridge North, and their expertise in dishing out this thing, it was brilliant, it was called a Fireman's Grill, and basically it was just everything, but everybody used to be going in there because it got a bit of a reputation. Well, they were all ordering the Fireman's Grill. It was brilliant. It was really nice. But sorry, you didn't go much on the meal. And let me have a quick reset a minute. Hold on. DG4SKN. Yeah, it's really, really hot. I noticed on the bike this morning, on the way back, I had to stop a couple of times. That the fan was coming on the radiator, on the motorbike. I think I've heard it come on before, but yeah, it's obviously working quite hard to keep the temperatures right. But yeah, it should be all good your end now, Paul, shouldn't it, as far as the bike temperatures go. How long was the actual journey for then on the train? How many miles did it do, I wonder? It wasn't just to look over it, was it? It was an actual journey on it, I guess. But I wonder where it actually went to, Paul. Back to you, DG4SKN.
0: Yeah, okay, Mark. DG4SKN, G0CDX returning. It was just a little, probably a track that was probably less than half a mile long. That he pulled you along and then reversed back to the station, back past the station, and then pulled back into the station. So it was well, he was probably on it for less than half mile, all told, really, when I think about it. It's a very short journey, but, you know, for a fiver, you can't really moan. It's a big museum, and, you know, I had a good walk around the museum, and, you know, looked at everything and got up and close and personal to the Flying Scotsman, which was nice. It was built in 1923 in somewhere, I think Manchester or somewhere like that, or Liverpool. I can't remember, you know, know the exact place. I did look it up as I was standing there looking at it. But it's a beautiful looking train, mate, and they've kept it well. And I think the little journeys that, I mean, there was hundreds of people there doing it. The little journey up down the track was just a way of getting some revenue in, you know, for renovations. But the actual museum is definitely worth a see if you're ever in this part of the world, if you like railway history there, Kev. Fine on your temperature, sounds horrible. 36, well, I don't know what's the forecast for the next few days for you, Kev, but for us it's going to cool down, so I'm happy for it to get a bit cooler. When we got in the car, I tested out the aircon, they fixed that as well, so the aircon's working nice now. And after we come back, after we've been to the little, to the railway museum, we got in the car with the roof up and tried the aircon, and it works really nice. So all's well that ends well, Kev. The car's pretty mint now, so I'm pleased with you know, the end product, if you know what I mean. Dave, have you been on HF at all today? I wonder what conditions are like. As I say, I've been out, so I don't know. So let me know on the next over, Kev. Back to you, DG4SKNG0CDX.
1: DG4SKN, okay, Paul. Come back on another handheld. That one, the battery was just about to go on the other, but got everything okay. Yeah, well, I've just been wielding a paintbrush for, well, trying to. It's too hot. It's just absolutely crazy. Yeah, nothing much really done. Although I sort of looked maybe a little bit busy, looked at the doors and the frames that I got to paint. But, no, it's absolutely ridiculous, this heat, isn't it? So I haven't been on the radio, apart from calling Darren a couple of times, because I saw him... as I say, saw them on the dashboard. Yeah, that sounds a bit like that museum you visited. Sounds a bit like a museum and a little bit of track that they run at Didcot, which is in between Swindon and Reading. Been there a few times. And they've got, Didcot's on the main line, Great Western Railway line, and they've got a little bit of a branch line. Well, they call it a branch line station. And a bit of track, and when there's open days, they run that train just up and down. Sounds similar to what you experienced, Paul, just goes down the track and comes back. And there's a replica of a branch line GWR station there. That's good fun, because they've got a lot of engines there, steam engines, that are in different states of repair. Not just one engine, they've got quite a few. I did that last time I went there. So it's really good. Yeah, I really like that sort of stuff. Yeah, Didcot, I think it's called Didcot Railway Centre. Let me just get a reset a minute. DG4SKN. Back where I used to live, they had, well, they had the Severn Valley Railway, they had the Didcot Railway Centre, Swindon, they got a big GWR museum. So that's not too far away from where I lived. And also the West Somerset Railway, which was good. That went from a place near Taunton, I think it was, called Bishop's Lydiard, and that went down to Minehead. That's still going strong. That's like a preserved railway. So that's good. Good trip, because it sort of follows the seaside, you know, on the last bit of the trip down to Minehead. Yeah, I really like that sort of stuff, Paul. Anyway, temperatures are going to drop for us as well. I think after tomorrow they're going to drop, so that'll be pretty good. So we won't be able to moan so much. Won't be any house fires, wildfires in the UK. Looks pretty grim. And maybe not so many train accidents. That's you, Paul, DG4SKN.
0: DG4SKNG0CDX returning. Yeah, a lot of stuff down the West Country.

0: Great Western Railway as well that goes down there. And there's a lot of the Brunel stuff, the bridges and stuff that was built in that area. So, yeah, a lot of history with railway. But it did actually start in Darlington. Darlington was where the first railway was built. And part of it was because of the mining villages around here. They firstly built steam engines for working underground. The very first steam engines were for the coal mining to shift it from underground. And then they started the railway up here in Darlington. So it's a lot of history with the railway, and we saw a lot of it today. But we've been there two or three times before. I said to Denise, we won't bother walking around. We've done it before, it's all right if we've got someone who's visiting and to say, come on, we'll take you here. We've seen it all before, but we just wanted to get on the Flying Scotsman and, enjoy that side of it. It was all right. but they've got like a big sort of canteen in there, Kev. They had sandwiches already made up, a bit like what you're getting in the sandwich or something. But the sandwich, I had a cheese and ham sandwich, and it was pretty neat, actually. It was like sliced cheese, and it looked more like mincemeat, the ham. It was sort of shredded ham, but it wasn't really nice. So I said to Denise, that was all £6. Everything was expensive there as well, so we won't be eating there again, but, it is what it is. But the main thing was that we got the car today, and it's all good, so probably a little trip out over the weekend in it. And it's doing quite well on fuel, 41.9 to the gallon on the journey coming back, which is pretty good for an high-performance engine. So quite pleased with it, Kev. Anyway, there's a time out button. I'll chuck it back for one more, and I think I'm going to disappear back to you, Kev.
1: DG4 scan right back. Yeah, okay, Paul. Yeah, you timed that to perfection. Let me just get a pip a minute again. Yeah. Great, I'm going to make this final, obviously, and I definitely need a drink. I've been drinking all day. I mean, the sort of temperatures we got, feels humid as well, but maybe it's just how hot it is. It's really getting to me, to be honest. Yeah, gas tank's really good, isn't it? The petrol consumption on that, not that I'm, a car expert or anything, but that sounds pretty good. Until you start sort of whipping it round the lanes. Putting your foot down. Well, I'm sure you're going to be pretty careful with it, Paul. Looks really good. Yeah, Brunel was a guy, wasn't he, on the Great Western Railway, near where I used to live, not very far away at all, in Corsham, just about a couple of miles. You got one entrance to Box Tunnel. I think when that was done, I think it was nearly 2 miles long of tunnel. And this is Isambard Kingdom Brunel one, and I think it was the longest tunnel at the time. I don't know if it still is, but it's virtually 2 mile length to that one, and a really long tunnel. It used to frighten me to death going through it, because we used to catch a train in Corsham, and the station's now closed, like a lot of these stations got closed. They are talking about, they want to open it again, but I don't think it ever will. And there's a little lad who used to go down on the platform in Corsham, and a 10-mile journey to Bath, but used to go through Box Tunnel, and I was frightened to death. I remember that, because I was only little. but I went through it again, going to Bath on my journey this time. So I went through Box Tunnel two times. No, one time, actually, because it was a different route on the way back. Fairly long one, that. Okay, Paul, wish you 7-3. Thanks for the shout, and go and get myself a drink.

0: think I timed on it then. Let me just get a reset. Hold on. DG4SKN, have a good weekend, Paul, but probably catch up with you over the weekend at some point. Have a good evening anyway. G0CDX, DG4SKN, off and clear. Thanks for the hub there. Cheers, Paul.
1: Yeah, okay, Kev, maybe catch over the weekend. Enjoy your weekend. Not too much painting, mate, and hope the weather comes down not just right for you and Sylvia. Catch up soon, mate, 7-3. DG4 and G0 CBX now. 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
1: G5SCR, G5SCR returning. They're on your way over there now, lad, back to you.
0: Yeah, Roger, on the return journey. I wonder if you've got your chunking under control. Have you washed the chunk? I wonder. It's not too bad at the moment. It's 32 degrees, but it's a bit of a breeze, so it's not as bad as it has been. Back to you.

0: I'm driving, so I have no idea what's going on. But all I'm hearing is like a series of DQ beeps. Beep, beep, beep. G4ZWH mobile.
1: I don't know what's going off, Robert. I don't know what's going off. £10 lump, how much springs to mind?

0: probably fix the problem permanently, I guess, but the best outcome, I don't think. I'm on a section of road here that used to be 50 mile an hour, and they resurfaced it, and then when it come back, they cheekily changed it to 30 miles an hour, and everyone gets very upset when you drive at 30 on it. They'll remember it being 50, Stuart.
1: Sounds like it's a bit of a danger zone, and that's why they dropped it down from 50 to 30 there, my mate. Have a look at the lamppost, because it should be a certain distance in between lampposts for a 30, about you.
0: Bizarrely, there are exactly zero lampposts. So I'm guessing this is pitch black at night. It's just on the outskirts of Cambridge, though. It's quite heavily pedestrianised, and you know, the push bikes use it a lot. But yeah, I had never noticed that before. But there's actually zero lampposts. Probably because it used to be a 50, sure.
1: Basically, then, mate. It's a black spot. Plus, there's a black spot then. Back to you, G4, that's it.
0: Yeah, it may well be. Probably the car versus bike is probably the most common around here. I'm just heading towards... Where am I heading? Where am I going, actually? Stand by, I've been rerouted.
1: No, another one. What relies on sat now, because I want to save 2 minutes.
0: I think because the stalls are off, it's sending me the direct route, and I'm so used to an autopilot going onto the M11. It's not. It's sending me the back roads, which is cool. I should be home at 4:30. Very nice. Have you tried your gateway on minimum power, say like a watt or half a watt, whatever the lowest setting is, Stuart, just to see if RF is potentially the issue?

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1: No, I want a different gateway, Mark, mate. I want a different gateway. It's not working, and it's brassing me off.
2: Alright.

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0: Mundi, I'm right here.
1: Hey, it's Bobbitt, G5SCO.
2: Yeah, did you disappear or did I? It's not a very successful QSO. Every time I dekey, it all goes quiet, Stuart.
1: I don't know, Robert. I just don't know, my mate. But hey, it'll get sorted. It'll get sorted eventually.
2: Yeah, I'm driving through the small village of Cotton on the outskirts of Cambridge, so I wasn't sure if maybe my signal had dropped. Are you on the 4-metre gateway now? What are you coming through, Stuart?
1: No, I'm coming through MB7IFC 70 centimetres there, Robert, got you.
2: Oh, okay. Is it the digital one that's on 2 meters? I wonder if one of the other two is upsetting it. If they're all right next to each other, could be the case. But yeah, well, at least that one's working. It's a difficult one there, Stuart.
1: Robert, it's the 70 centimetre gateway I'm coming through. That is the All-Star one. The 2 metre one is on Fusion, my mate. It's on Fusion, is the 2 metre. The 70 centimetres is the All-Star one, my mate, about you.

0: Yeah, Roger. That's all good. If it works, it works. Right, I'm gonna go quiet for a few minutes. Just need to sort something out. G4ZWH. So I'll be back in a minute.
1: Yeah, no worries, Mom, mate. No worries.

Very, very weak, Rob. Very weak. G0 CDX.

0: Yeah, okay, Rob, it's still not a lot better. It's a bit better, but not much. I could hear you calling me there, but you're pretty, lot of white noise coming in with you, Rob, going.
1: Yeah, okay, yeah, Paul, I'm on the backup set. I'll try again in a few minutes. So I'm just trying to map out where I can hear the repeater. Thanks for the report.
0: Yeah, Roger, you're loud and clear now. Catch you soon.

0: 请你付我的这个的。
1: You're very low, Robert. You're very low. G5, SCR.
0: Yeah, probably on the edge of the repeater still. I just thought I'd continue testing it.
1: Yeah, all right then, my mate.
0: I don't know until I try.
1: That's right, Mommy, that's right.

0: You're getting in, mate. I'm Chair Copy. Lovely audio.
1: Seven E Y Y. Thank you very much, my friend. Yeah, I'm just trying out an app on my computer. It seems to be working very well there. But back to you.
0: DV Mega. Hope it's not that. I tried that years ago.
1: Seven E Y. We're returning. No, it's not DV Mega. It's QSO1. It's a new app that's come out, been doing the rounds. It's in its beta version at the moment, but seems to be working very well there. Back to you.
0: The G4TGB. Yeah, I'm in Mansfield anyhow, and the name's Dave. But Dodo's lovely and clear, no trouble at all, mate.
1: 7EYY, nice first copy with you there then, Dave. My name this way is Steve, and I'm in a place called the Forest of Dean there. Back to you.
0: Forest of Dean, isn't that...

0: Yorkshire.
1: M7E, that's a swear word. No, it's Forest of Dean in Gloucestershire there, my friend, back to you. I'm about, hold on, nearest city to me is Bristol, and I'm about, as a crow flies, 17 miles off opposite side of the river there, back to you.
0: I thought I was getting it wrong. I thought there was one called that up in Yorkshire, on the east side of it there, but I've lost a dive some years ago. Yeah, certainly coming through nice and clear. No drops, no nothing. Beautiful audio, mate. So I'm near Sherwood, and hopefully we can keep the fires away, over.
2: QSK.
0: Well, it's a QSK.
2: Hello, my friends. You've got Mike 6, Echo Yankee Bravo here. Just thought I'd listen in and contribute if possible. I'm on the Derbyshire-Nottinghamshire border, just outside Mansfield, place called Warsup. Over.
0: Okay, I didn't catch any names or anything there. Yeah, well, I know that well, don't I? I mean, I'm in Mansfield, not too far from the King's Mill Hospital. But a little bit quiet, but I think that's the age concern and all that sort of thing. I don't think it's anything to do with the radios, over.
2: Mike 6, Echo Yankee Bravo returning. It could be the weather that's causing it as well. They've given thunder out for later. My name is Shane. Sierra Hotel Alpha November Echo. Over.
0: Hey, we've got you no trouble at all there. No, I don't want no thunder. But saying that, but looks like it. There's a few clouds in the sky, but they're moving from where? About southwest that way they're coming from. So they can keep all the thunder and lightnings over there. We don't want none over here in Mansfield, over.
2: Mike 6, Echo Yankee Bravo returning. No, we don't. We could do with some rain to put out all these fires that's about. Idiots with the fag ends and the barbecues, isn't it? They've got no idea of what it can do, you know. But just some rain, just to put them out, to be all right. But we haven't had a good thunderstorm down here for years now, have we? Over.
0: Okay there, Shane. All copied. No trouble at all. Yeah, I don't think we've had any over here. We've had the odd ones. I'm sat here looking around about southeast. No, southwest, sorry, where I am at the moment. And I've not seen none. I've heard the odd clangers and all that sort, but I spent quite a few bit over on the east coast near Burley Marsh, and it's nice to see all the thunder and lightning coming over the east coast there from Skegness. But there's some real good ones over that way. Anyhow, Sean, if you don't mind, I think there's the other station there, and I'm going to down in Gloucester, and I'm going to shoot off up to Morrison's near the King's Mill Hospital and get some pop and some dilute pop to go with the water there, Shane. The name's Dave at this end, by the way, if you didn't catch it. G4TGB, over.
1: 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I'll let you say your final to Shane, and then I'll go over to Shane there. So back to you there, Dave. M7EYY returning.
0: G4TGB, we ought to know that action, don't we? Get that side of going from that end. I think he's got an advert on the television there.

0: so yeah, it's cloudy, but it's nice, but it's red hot. I think the humidity is as does it in England, isn't it? Yeah, you take care, and we'll catch you again there sometime. I'm going to go and get some refreshments. 73G4, TGB, over to you.
1: 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About Shane, M7EYY, first time copy, I believe. Hello from the Forest of Dean there, back to you.

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0: 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I had the volume down, sorry. Golf Bravo 1, Charlie Foxtrot. 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
1: One Charlie Foxtrot, CCCF. Curious call sign, Golf 0, Tango, Quebec, Mike, 20 TQM. 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Next call, Charlie Alpha Radio Lima. Wonder what you're up to. Back to yourself.
0: Okay, the Golf 1, I'm not sure. I've got Tango Quebec in the call, so I'm a little bit more cold and a little bit quiet to me. I'm sorry. Name here is Bob Bravo, Oscar Bravo. I'm operating Golf Bravo 1, Charlie Foxtrot, special event call. Until the 28th of this month in Krikiv, on the Theme Peninsula, for the organisation that hold a yearly rally at this location, and it's the Caravanners and Campers Christian Fellowship. My personal call sign is Mike Whiskey, number 0, Romeo Hotel Delta. And I'm operating through Mike Bravo 7, India, Lima Papa, the gateway at my home QTH. So if you could go again with a call sign, a name and location, I would appreciate that. And if you could just speak a little bit louder, my deaf ears might be able to pick you up.
1: Try a bit louder. Golf 0, Tango, Quebec, Mike. Golf 0, Tango, Quebec, Mike. And Portable. Up in the Lake District at the moment. I missed your call sign. Your connection dropped out where I am. I'm using a mobile phone with a hotspot, so probably my end. It's not a brilliant signal. But I think you might be RHD, if I'm right. But I didn't get any of your call sign. I got the Euro in cricket and the event that you're supporting. No problems there. I'm up in, say, the Lake District. I'm not entirely sure where I am, really, in terms of location. No, the street's just over there, quite low. I suppose the nearest town left is Boot, Bravo, Oscar, Tango. That's where we are. But we're completely surrounded by calls. There's almost no phone signal. And there is no anything, so it's fairly quiet. Anyway, hopefully you can more of that. Back to yourself, G0 TQ, Golf 0 Tango, Quebec, Mike Portable.
0: Okay, Golf 0 Tango, Quebec, Mike, Stroke Portable. Very good afternoon to you, Carl.

0: We do know each other. I'm a part of Hubnose, as so are you. And I know you're saying you're in the Lake District, but I know that's not your home QTH. Your home QTH is in the North Wales area. So there we go. And yes, it is Romeo Hotel Delta. Mike Whiskey Zero, Romeo Hotel Delta call. And the last time we spoke was at Hubfest, in face-to-face. A whole fest, not this year, the year before. So yeah, I know who you are and where you're from. The call sign at the moment is Golf Bravo 1, Charlie Foxtrot, supporting the caravan and campers Christian Fellowship. We're in Crickieff, or just outside of Crickieff, about half a mile outside of Crickieff. In the field we're in, we're overlooking the castle. I look out my awning window and I can see Crickieff Castle in the distance. So that's where our home QTH is, about 5.5 miles from this location that we're in at the moment. So that's the situation. We're on this field until the 22nd, although I've got the NOV until the 28th. So I can park at the end of the field in a near enough location and still continue to use it, Carl. So with that, I'll put it back to you. I'll have to make that one my final, because we've just got some visitors coming into the awning to do with radio. There's a young man who's getting into the hobby. His name is Frank. Frank, would you like to come in and say hello? Come on in, please. There's a young man. He's not actually licensed. He's just getting into the hobby, Carl. So with your permission, I'll just allow him to send a greetings message, if you agree, Carl. Back to you.
1: Zero Tango Quebec Mike Portal. Yeah, it will be a field-to-field contact because we're camping up in the Lake District. It's actually a narrow gauge railway right next to us. It goes down to Raven something on the coast. We're at the other end of the railway line, so that's quite interesting. It's a small little tank engine which pulls up a very large number of carriages full of people. It's quite impressive. I can hear it hooting in the background. Anyway, there we are. I'll take a message from Frank. I've not actually heard anybody since we got the approval to supervise other non-licensed operators. This will be the first time I've heard that happen, I think. So that'll be interesting. Back to yourself, Rob. G0TQM portable.
0: Okay, Carl, I'm going to just instruct the young man of exactly what to say as part of a greetings message. And once he's finished, he'll push it back to me, and then I'll go QRT with yourself. I have another station, very close proximity, near enough blowing my front end out, giving me a call. So I'll now just instruct Frank. The gentleman on there, his name is Carl. His call sign is Golf Zero Tango Quebec Mike. And he's up in the Lake District, okay? I know him, he's a friend. So all you've got to say is, good afternoon, Carl. My name is Frank. Tell him how old you are and where you live. I will hold the mic.
2: Hello, Carl. How are you? My name's Frank.
0: Hello.
2: And I live in Milton Keynes. I am 12 years old.
0: And I am interested.
2: And I am interested.
0: In radio.
2: In radio.
0: And I've come to see Rob. This afternoon.
2: This afternoon.
0: About my scanner. Over.
2: Over.
0: Okay, back to you, Carl.
1: Oh, very good, Frank. I remember my radio. I actually find it quite difficult to do, but you've done an excellent job there. I hope you take the interest forward. There's an awful lot you can do in a radio hobby. There's satellites and long distance, shortwave communication, all sorts of things. So it's open-ended. Anyway, very good to hear you, and very clear signal from you. I'm sitting in a camp chair at the moment in a field myself in the Lake District. We're just here for two nights, and we're heading back home tomorrow on a road that's actually quite narrow. It's a 10-mile-long road with passing places, so that was quite a challenge, but there we go. Not looking forward to it, but we do have to go home sometime, Frank. Anyway, nice to work with you. And thanks for that contact, Rob. Appreciate it. Golf Zero Tango, Quebec, Mike Portable.
0: 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Okay, 73 Carl. Tell me very quickly, you're on 2 or on 4?

Yes, the station in very close proximity to me, by the name of Mark. Would you like to again get your call sign, please, over? Two Whiskey Zero Delta Foxtrot Mike. Mike Whiskey Zero Romeo Hotel Delta operating Golf Bravo 1. Charlie Foxtrot. Very good afternoon to you. Strange hearing you. I never ever thought I would hear you on the radio, but it is nice to hear you on the radio. Let me just check my power level here. Yes, I'm on 100 watts and I don't need that. I can take that down to 1 watt and you'll find that your radio is a lot safer. So over to you, Mark.

Yes, I think you did. Yes, and there was me talking to somebody in the Lake District, and all of a sudden my radio started vibrating on the desk, considering that we're less than 20 metres apart, my friend. Would you like to say hello to Frank Jemison?

Okay, Mark. Yeah, I need to talk to him. He left his scanner here with me to appraise, and I've done that. So I'm just going to give him the bad news now. So I wish you best, 7-3, and these always faces dropped over here. I shouldn't tease like that, should I? It's fine. Okay, catch you shortly, 7-3 for now. MW0RHD. Operating Golf Bravo 1, Charlie Foxtrot, signing with 2 Whiskey 0, Delta Foxtrot, Mike, 7-3.

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0: Smokey Mobile, name Zundi.
1: Yes, yeah, M7 Adrian, yeah. You and Sheffield.
0: Yeah, okay, yep, yeah, okay, find your location. In North Wales, well, heading into North Wales at the moment. Didn't catch your name, so don't you want to as well give me that?
1: Yeah, I did. Ewan, India, Whiskey, Alpha, November, first name.

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1: Mike 7 Yankee India Sierra, this is 2 Echo 0 Foxtrot Whiskey Bravo Portable. Thank you very much for coming back to the call. Yeah, I'm out portable on the hillside in Western Supermare. The name here is Rob, Romeo, Oscar, Bravo. I was just flicking through repeater book, seeing which repeaters I can hit from this location. So thanks very much for coming back to me. Back to you.
0: QE0SWB Portable M7YIS. The name's Tom this side, Rob. Tango Oscar Mike. It's very nice to speak to you for the first time. And yeah, you're getting successful entry to the system. I can't give you a perfect report here because it's a bit ropey for me at this end. I struggle to make the repeater perfectly and I've not got my load on at home this afternoon. So I've just accessed my system again. I've had

0: plaster was in all day, and I've been able to transmit from home. So, are you at a local spot to you, Rob, or are you on holiday? Back over to you, pal. M7YIS.
1: To Echo Zero, Foxtrot Whiskey Bravo, portable returning. Yeah, thanks again, Tom, for coming back to the call. Yes, Western Supermare, visiting my parents for a long weekend. The home QTH is, sorry, there's some loud trucks outside. Home QTH is Swindon, but I came down late last night to avoid the traffic and the heat. Yeah, stay with my parents for a few days, and then I head back late on Sunday evening, again, to miss all the holiday makers on the motorway. Yeah, the Yates repeater. Whereabouts are you? Yeah, signal's a little bit weak, but yeah, I can hear you loud and clear, probably around 5 and 5, even through the, sorry about that, truck. Yeah, really good, 5 and 5 out of the repeater, but yeah, I'm on an elevated location here. Back to you.
0: M7YIS. Oh, well, thanks for letting us know, Rob. I didn't have any great expectations, but as long as you can hear me, I guess that's all that matters. And I have got a note that I can switch on later on, so if it becomes too intolerable, I can make it through a bit clearer, but we'll leave that for another day. Yeah, thanks for giving us your QTH, and yeah, I was going to ask if you were camping or if you were in a hotel, but you've explained to me you're staying with a relative, so yeah, that would be nice for you, Rob. You shouldn't have to do too much. You could just enjoy the weather and having your meals presented to you as and when you're hungry. So that's always nice when you don't have to do it for yourself, so make the most of it, and perhaps you should extend your trip for an extra couple of days there just to make them suffer. I'm located in the Rossendale Valley, Rob, in the northwest of England, and I'm just on the outskirts of Burnley, and I'm up on high ground, so even though it's described as Rossendale Valley, of course there's the sides, and I'm up there on the tops, which is mainly sheep country. There's not many trees up on the top, Rob, so that's the description of where I'm at, pal, in Pennine, Lancashire. So back over to you, M7YIS.
1: M7 Yankee India Sierra from 2 Echo Zero Foxtrot Whiskey Bravo Portable. Oh wow, sounds good. Yeah, I'm just on the outskirts of the countryside here. It's all fields around me. Started to cool down a lot, and there's a nice breeze up on the hillside, which is very welcome after the last few days that we've had. Yeah, barbecue planned for tomorrow, so my dad will be in charge of that. I'll just sit around with maybe a bottle of wine, because I'm not going home till Sunday, so me and my mum can sit down and chat. Yeah, all very good. Yeah, that doesn't sound like a Lancashire accent. Are you up there on holiday? I think I've been up that way. We have a caravan in the, that might have been the Ribble Valley, actually. Yeah, last summer a friend and I went on a sort of hiking Monday to Friday. We went up and hired a nice caravan up there. Really, really nice, beautiful area. But yeah, is that your QTH, or are you visiting on holiday? Back to you.
0: Two E zero FWB portable M7YIS. I moved up in 2003, Rob. I was born and raised in Epsom in Surrey, so just inside the M25. And as I got a little bit older, I moved closer and closer into London. All my schools and my employment was in London, sort of thing. So, yeah, I'm a southerner more than a Londoner as such. But yeah, I've been up here probably getting on for 23 years now, Rob, and maybe in another 23 generations of my offspring, I might be considered a local. But I thoroughly enjoy it, and fair play to you for going to the Ribble Valley. That's a couple of valleys along from me, Rob, but it's one of my favourite places in the world. It's absolutely fantastic up there, and I'm not quite well off enough at the moment to insert myself into a nice country estate up that neck of the woods, but I would love to.

0: and I spend a whole lot of my time walking my dogs up there, and I often have a handheld, well, I'll always have a handheld in my pocket, and once I get high ground up there, Rob, I put out a few calls. So I hope you did the same when you were over there, your intermediate license, I see. So I imagine last year when you did go caravanning, you bought some radio equipment with you, Rob. Back over to you, M7YIS.
1: Mike 7 Yankee India Sierra from 2 Echo Zero Foxtrot Whiskey Bravo Portable. I didn't take the radio actually. We did take, my friend took a dog, so yeah, we had the dog with us at least. I forget the name of the caravan site, but it was really nice, kind of up a hill. There was a river down at the bottom and just one little pub in the, you couldn't even call it a village, kind of in the hamlet there. Really, really nice. And we had a few drives out. We drove out to, I forget what it was called, some really nice waterfalls. That was about a 30-minute drive from there. And another day we drove out to, walked through some woodland, and it was on the side of a reservoir. But of course, last year during the heatwave as well, the reservoir was, I mean, you could see how high the reservoir once was, and you could see how low the water was then. So, yeah, a really sad state of affairs. And the hillside now, looking out, it just looks like a desert out there. The trees are green, but other than that, the land is just parched, isn't it? No, I didn't take my radio when I went up there. Intermediate, but I did my foundation about 12 years ago, and just I was happy on a little Baofeng handheld back then, and then I kind of dropped out of the hobby. A few years ago when I was furloughed, that's when I spent my life on YouTube, and it was showing me all sort of amateur radio things, and that's when I kind of got back into it and arranged to do my intermediate. I think I must have been one of the first few groups to do the intermediate exam online, which is good, because obviously there's no sort of local radio groups active and things like that. So yeah, I kind of taught myself with the textbook and YouTube, and I passed with not too bad a score. Actually, I did a lot better than I thought I would, considering I was self-taught. But yeah, all good. Maybe in the future I'll upgrade to full license. But for now, especially on this radio, it's 50-55 watts on the dual band, more than enough for me, and I quite enjoy the portable because I'm in a flat at home. So even with a hamstick in the attic, it's other than the repeaters, the signal really doesn't get out very far. So yeah, portable is all good for me. Got the mag mount and the whip on the car, and the LiFePO 4 battery. So yeah, life is good. While the weather's good, why not get out and enjoy it? back to you, Mike 7, Yankee India Sierra, from 2 Echo Zero Foxtrot Whiskey Bravo Portable.
0: Echo Zero FWB Portable M7YIS. Well, congratulations on upgrading to your intermediate there, Rob. That's inspiration to the likes of me, who's got rather comfortable. I've only had my license probably approaching 18 months now, but I know, well, you shouldn't have to, but it's always good to continue a bit of momentum while you've got the ball rolling. But yeah, like I say, I feel like I've put my feet up a little bit, and I feel rather settled. Every time I see the book, I pick it up, see the equations in the middle, and put it back down again. But yeah, speaking to you has been an inspiration, pal, so I'll have to maybe look at it after the weekend, perhaps. Where you described that place, was the pub called the Inn at Whitewell? And was the reservoir you went off to called Stocks Reservoir by any chance? Other than that, I haven't got any ideas, because places that you described, the waterfalls, the pubs in a hamlet, and the reservoir surrounded by forests, that's the whole of the Ribble Valley, so it could be any village there at all. But that inn at Whitewell is particularly nice, and it's quite a fancy destination restaurant, so maybe someone took you there. It sounds like quite a likely spot. And where you enjoy the portable, Rob, I won't keep you too much longer, pal. I've got to go out and arrange a chippy tea myself, because I'm having the kitchens all being redone at the moment. But you enjoy the portable, so are you a SOTA or POTA activator? I've recently registered as a hunter or a chaser, and I thoroughly enjoy it, because the guys that do get out and put the effort in, it makes a big difference in keeping the airway alive without them, there'd be a hell of a lot more silence. So if you're out there activated, I take my hat off to you, Rob. And with that, I'll listen to your final pulse, but I'm going to clear now. So this is M7YIS clearing with 2E0 SWB portable. Take care, Rob. Look after yourself, and hopefully I'll catch up with you again soon when you're back in your QTH. So 7-3, and thank you, Hubner.
1: Two E0 FWB portable returning. Thanks very much for the QSO, Tom. That's brilliant. Yeah, those names, but I honestly can't remember. It was only last year, but I honestly can't remember those places. But yeah, it was an absolutely stunning place. And we're hoping to bring them again for September this year when it's cooled down a little bit because of the dog. So yeah, maybe I'll be back up that way, and I will be portable this time. Just before you go, don't be put off with the intermediate. It's because this is what I did initially. But actually, when you start reading through, they'll tell you this. All the formulas are actually given to you on the resource sheet. So as long as you understand how the formulas work, you haven't got to memorize the formulas. In fact, the hard thing is remembering how to input that formula into the calculator. But yeah, please don't be put off by that. Yeah, brilliant. 18 months on a foundation. Maybe it's time to pick up that book after the weekend and head for an intermediate. But yeah, I wish you luck with your studies. Enjoy the rest of your weekend and enjoy your chippy tea. You've made me jealous, although my parents are cooking spaghetti bolognese tonight, so I should head home soon and have some dinner with them. Yeah, thanks again, mate. Really appreciate the call and really enjoyed the QSO, and hopefully we'll chat again soon. So Mike 7, Yankee India Sierra from 2 Echo 0 Foxtrot to Whiskey Bravo Portable 73 from Western Supermare, and have a great weekend. Take care.
0: 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Hopefully catch you again very soon. 73 M7 YIS clear.
2: M7 YSS. Tom, I think it did. G5 SCR returning. Do not panic about going for the intermediate where the equations are, because you can pass the test without doing any equations if you are on point with the other questions. And I would suggest I just take a pip. Have a word with Steve Artley. Distant learning. Bath Distant Learning. And get on his course for the intermediate. They will put you through it. Bath Distant Learning there, John, my friend, from G5 SCR Operator Stewart.
0: Golf 5, Sierra Charlie Romeo. I think that's your call sign. Please correct me if I'm wrong. M7, Yankee India Sierra. Thank you very much for the advice there, Stuart. I really appreciate it, and I've got it written down. Luckily, I've got my pencil with me, and I've got Steve Hartley, Distance Learning, written down, so I'll Google that and look into it. And thank you for the tips, because that's given me a bit of confidence. If I can get all my points up in all the other areas, perhaps I could still get through by the skin of my teeth. But like all of us, I'd like to get through with the best score possible. On my intermediate, I was looking to get a full house. I didn't achieve it, but I'm going to say the questions that I didn't get shouldn't have been on a foundation course. I'm going to say that they were ones from the intermediate, but it is what it is. I didn't raise it as a concern, which you can do. I was very grateful to get the pass. So cheers for that, Stuart. All noted, and I'll jump on it and have a look some point this weekend. So I'll hand it back to you, M7YIS, the G5 SCR.
2: Yeah, all noted there, Tom. It's

0: bath, as in, let's have a bath, distant learning, bath, distant learning, my friend, Steve Hartley. It's like I say, mate, you can do it. They'll give you the pointers and that. And you can pass it without doing the maths, as long as you're on point with everything else. And you don't need to go for the maximum points. Go for what you need to pass, to be honest, the 60%, because a pass is a pass. If you get, there's no such thing as distinctions on this job. A pass is a pass, mate. So on that note, 73s, G5 SCR, Operator Stewart in the land of Robin Hood.
1: SCR, M7, YIS. Yeah, that's very well put there, Stuart. And what's good is I've got an app on my telephone where I can run through and do all the practice tests, and they keep giving you new combinations of questions. And I've been doing a few of these ones for the intermediate ones just to see where I am with it, with, you know, zero extra training. And at the moment, you can do a full set of questions, or you can do them in sets of 10 just to give yourself an idea. So I've been doing them in the sets of 10. And at the moment, with no training, I get between 4 and 6 right every time. But I haven't got 4 and 6 at the moment. But if you're saying 60% is a pass, it probably shows that I could achieve it if I applied myself. And, I could probably fall short on a couple of the harder equations there. So, yeah, speaking to yourself, Stuart, and the other station, it's really inspired me. And I'll do a few practice tests, and I will have a look on that website. So hopefully I'll speak to you. I've heard you on the system several times. So if I hear you on some point next week, Stuart, I'll check in with you and let you know how I got on that website. And if you hear me on next week and I don't mention that I've been researching my intermediate, jump on, give me a clip round the ear, pal, and I'll get to it double quick. So, yeah, you enjoy the rest of your weekend. It was nice to speak to you, and I really appreciate you reaching out to give me some help, because that's what the hobby's about. So, thank you very much. Enjoy the rest of your weekend. So, M7YIS, clearing with G5SCR. Thank you, Stuart. Bye-bye. 73.
0: It's down to you. If you want it, you will grasp it. If it takes 1, 2, 3, 4 times to take the exam, keep doing it. Keep doing it. If you fail it first time, chuck in for it second time. If you fail it second time, chuck in for it third time. Because if you want it, you will achieve it with help. On that note, mate, 73, G5 SCL.
1: Brilliant, Stuart. It took me 4 attempts to pass my driving test. And I keep terriers. So I'll be inspired by them, mate. And I'll get at it like a Jack Russell up a drainpipe. Or, maybe it's a ferret up a joke up a drainpipe. But you know what I mean. So, yeah. Take care, pal. Thank you very much. M7YIS clear. 73 Stuart.

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0: Yeah, many thanks. Name is Simon, and using a Neo node I've not used for a while, and I couldn't recall whether I had it on wide or narrow previously, but it seems to be on the monitor. It seems to be better on narrow than, I think wide's a bit OTT, but many thanks, M0SCS.
1: M0SCS, Mike 7 Fox, November Romeo, absolutely beautiful audio, lovely strong signal. I don't think you've got any problems with that set. Personal aside, it's Richard, I'm in Liverpool, Merseyside, not far from Notley Safari Park. Back to you.
0: Yeah, cheers, Richard. Thanks again. I've got about three different nodes, and this one has had the least used of all. It was destined for the car, but never quite made it, but I'm going to probably use it in the near future, so I wanted to make sure it was all up and running okay. Very good. Your audio sounding nice as well. I'm down in Hemel Hempstead. It's about 30 degrees here. And, it's 33 degrees in the shack and climbing, so I'm not going to be sticking around too long, but I just wanted to give this a quick test. Cheers for now, Richard.
1: Absolutely fantastic audio, no problems at all. Yeah, we've got 21.2 in Liverpool, Merseyside, and a bit overcast, a bit cloudy. Anyway, I'll let you go. I'll say 72, and thanks for the audio report as well. And say 70, thanks very much, and thank you also. Open up for you, 70, everybody.

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0: I assume that Guinness is going down well, Stuart.
1: No, he's not, lad. Can you help me? You all right, Robert? Yeah, I'm just sucking garden. I've just had some rabbit food, my mate.
0: Yeah, okay, yeah, Stuart. Why the rabbit food? Is that all Carol would cook you? I'm just on my way to the post office to send the hard copy of all of my assignments for the medical qualification. So once this goes in the postbox, I'm pretty much officially done. It has to go get sent off somewhere to be checked, I think, or moderated by the exam board. But other than that, I think it's all done, Stuart. Back to you.
1: Let's see how returning. No, Carol's not here. I've done it myself, my mate. I just fancied a bit of rabbit food, so I need a nice salad dressing with balsamic vinegar, mustard and olive oil. In a bottle and get a good cheat, my mate. Jamie Oliver. With some rabbit food there, with some popping chickens, which we cooked this morning. So, I enjoyed it for a change. Because you can't have a courier out in hot weather, can you, Badger?
0: Well, that's exactly what my missus said yesterday, actually. I wanted curry, but she said, no, you can't eat that when it's hot. I was thinking, they eat it in India, don't they? Pretty sure it's hot over there. But yeah, I know what you mean. Eat some cold food. I'm enjoying the extended range on the gateway and the repeater. I think because this radio I'm on's got a better antenna, it helps as well. I was getting in earlier, I was about 5 or 6 miles away, and I sat in the tin box, driving, so not too bad. Yeah, get me, when you've got a chance, get me a photo of that unit you got to sell, because I want to, like, I don't know, 25 or 50 watt FM DMR set for the car, Stuart, so I can pump out some power, throw out the
2: sausage.
0: What have you got for pudding then, after you've had your salad? I'm guessing you're going to have Guinness for pudding, is it?
1: I decided I'll have to dig out the box and whatnot and send you a photo with box. And the radio and whatnot, so you know what your weight's all about. So, and figure out what's what and who's who. But food-wise, sounds like grub night, don't it, on about food? It's like hotels. You can have a curry in hot weather. Because they have it in India in warm weather. But they do not have the curry red hot. They have it so you could taste the herbs and spices there, Robert, thank you.

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1: G4 Z Aviation. I'm not sure if there's enough station there. I'm hearing a lot of noise on the signal.
2: Yeah, there was another station calling for another station there, Robert. Stand by!
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0: Okay, I'll stand by until you finish. It's no great loss.

0: 3, BDM, F7, YIS. Good evening, Brian. I hope you're well, pal. And I hope your better half's also well. I'm not going to hang about, mate, because the takeaway's just about to land in my lap. But, yeah, if you're around over the weekend, pal, it'd be nice to have a catch-up to you. And the station that was requesting access, you've got access. So, yeah, hopefully I'll catch up with you at some point over the weekend, Brian. It'd be nice to have a chinwag, pal. So, yeah, look after yourself, 7-3, and hopefully speak soon. M7YIS.
1: M7NFG to M7F1, thank you very much. Cheers. 73s.

0: G4ZWH, can I listen out for any calls?
1: Are you going to the shop, Robert? Are you going to the shop, G5SL?
0: I got one of these little printout things to do. You buy the postage online and then you go to like a locker and it prints out the label for you. Only it's run out of printer paper. So I'm now wandering to a more distant shop to send it. I just want this off my desk, Stuart. Once this has gone in the post, I'm officially done with the qualification, as far as I'm concerned. So, yeah, I'm going for, I don't know, probably be about a 15-minute walk to the next place.
1: Oh, I said, because you can't send it because you haven't printed label up properly, but you.
0: Yeah, well, I've now got a printer to print the thing, but I haven't got any sellotape at home. So, I had nothing to stick the label to the envelope with. So, yeah, I've got to walk down. I mean, it's an option. When you go to check out, there's three options. It's either you're going to print it at home, you'll print it at, like, postbox or wherever, or they come collect it, I think, for 30p. They come pick it up. It used to be free, but they charge about 30p now. But like I say, I'm just itching to get rid of it, so... I'll walk down to the post office and get it sent, Stuart.
1: All right, well, the 30p, I would say, come and collect it from us, to be honest, the 30p, but you.
0: Yeah, I don't think they'll collect it till Monday though, or maybe Tuesday. And I don't want to look at the envelope. I know it probably sounds stupid, but I've done it now, and I want it gone. So yeah, whatever. Anyway, it's a nice evening. I've been in the office all day. Go for a little stroll. Not the worst thing in the world, Stuart.
1: Yeah, Roger on that one, then, my mate. No worries. It's to the helm, but I think so. I did. Took it in corner, helm collected. Because let your missus answer the door when they come collect it, my mate.
0: Well, it's summer holidays, isn't it? So they might not be in. They sometimes go out places. But yeah, it's all good. Wow, that car's speeding. Did about 40 in a 20 zone. This battery is now flashing low, so I don't know how long I'm going to be on the radio for. I was going to ask you a question, but I've completely forgotten back to you, Stuart.
1: Yeah, no worries there, Robert. Come on, think of the question. G-Fox, let's see you.
0: Yes, it's come to me now. Always when you let go of the button, you remember. That radio you're selling, do you know if it has a detachable face? Can you have the main unit underneath, or is it one that's just all in one? I just wondered, because I think I'm probably going to have to stuff it down the side of one of the seats there, Stuart, which is fine, but I think it needs to be somewhere where it's hidden-ish from the wife more than anything. Back to you.
1: It is the original one. It's the first one they ever did. So I don't know, Robert. I don't know. I think it's solid. A solid radio. It's not detachable, but it's the original one. What they brought before COVID, Mama. It's the original one. Back to you.
0: Yeah, sounds like it's vintage then. Yeah, no, I was just curious. I saw when I was at the club meet last time, a couple of weeks ago, Matt G7HMV had he showed me his setup there, and he had like the you know, the ones with the detachable front bit that was kind of stuck to the window with one of those, like, you know, the mobile phone kind of mag, whatever they are, you know, the sucker, window sucker things, and then all the other gubbins was underneath the seat. It looked quite quite neat how it was done. Mine will probably look like a train wreck when I finish with it, but anyway, we'll see. Alright, I'll say 7-3, I'm just going to pop into this shop. It's a bit closer than I thought it was. Back to you for any finals.
1: Yeah, no worries, my mate, no worries. Catch you later, G5, see ya.
0: Ciao, ciao.

0: G5 SEO returning to G4 ZWH.
1: Yeah, I wonder if you just got the emergency alert. I assume it's national. I thought it was my dispatch phone going off, even though it doesn't make that noise. But anyway, I wonder if you just got that alert, Stuart.
0: Yeah, no fires, no barbecues, disposable and whatnot, that's you.
1: Yeah, exactly that. Anyway, no, I just thought it was funny. I didn't know if it was everywhere or just a certain area, but my missus has just said it's national, so I guess everyone got it. Anyway, yeah, that was all for now. 7-3.
0: So basically, if you're going to cook outdoors, barbecue-wise, it's got to be a gas barbecue. Oh, if you're going to cook indoors, my mate, so don't panic. Do not cook outdoors unless it's gas, badger.

0: Yeah, and I guess if you're smoking a big fat jibber, you need to catch the boulders. Don't want any little boulder burns getting into the grass. Might set it up. So I guess you need a little tray underneath your Stuart, if you're lighting up a fat one.
1: Don't start me on that one, because the neighbour won't set the fire off and the caravan went. That's what she does. All right, my mate, catch you later. I'm just doing a tense foot massage at the moment, my mate, so catch you later.
0: Yeah, I forgot about that whole kerfuffle with the fire. Anyway, yeah, have a good evening, 73 G4ZWH.

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0: Forgot that call sign, didn't catch the first bit there. The CDX, Golf 4, Tango, Golf Bravo, name is Dave in Mansfield, over.
1: Yeah, okay, Dave, G4, Tango, Golf, Bravo, G0, Charlie, Delta, X-ray. Name is Paul, and I'm up in County Durham, QSL.
0: Nice to go up here, up in County Durham there. I've been there some. Enjoyed the time up there as well. Very welcome, the family. I think I've spoke before, I'm not too sure. It's... No, that was the CDX, CDH, I think it was. But name's Dave at this end, and I'm in Mansfield, and your copy is 100% on copy, over.
1: Okay, Dave, G0 CDX returning. Yeah, fine business, you're down here in Mansfield. It's a lovely evening up here in County Durham. The temperatures have come down quite nice, so I think we're sitting at about 20 at the moment, I'm guessing. I'll have to have a look at my phone to double check that, but yeah, it's all good here, Dave, so to speak. Well, actually, it's 25, but it don't feel as hot as 25. Got a nice little breeze coming in from off the northeast coast there, Dave. I wonder what your working conditions are. Running a Quanshang at this end into an RPG node. If you're coming through a gateway or repeater, you're certainly making a good trip there. Back to you, Dave, for G0 CDX. Go ahead.
0: Okay there, Paul. Very good evening, then, yeah. It seems to be getting dark. We got, put it this way, the sky is clouds now. So, but the white, that's the only trouble. We're not getting any clouds. But now I've been sat outside and it was still warm. And it's the same temperature here, 25 degrees. So we've got it warm here as well. It looks like it's going to be a warm night again. And I've bluminated it this last few weeks, not been getting any sleep nor nothing. I live on my own here, so I'm in Mansfield near the Kingsmill Hospital. Don't know whether you know it there. And yeah, I enjoy it, that's the main thing. I've been at the East Coast, but I seem to be packing up with it. I've had enough of it. I think I'll give it a break now. But I'll give you the working conditions over on the next over there, Paul, over.
1: Yeah, okay, Dave, G4, TGB, G0, CX, Team Great Britain. Yeah, looking at your QRZ page, your nice X-beam you got up. You also use the 7300, which I use on a regular basis. I don't have an X-beam or anything like that. I'm using NFED long wires, and I've got a 4-metre vertical up that I made, a flower pot. And I've got a 6-metre fan dipole, 6 and 4 fan dipole in the loft. But I've got two NFEDs for the HF bands, one I use mainly on 80, but sometimes on 60. And the other one is 40 up to 10, which both NFEDs. But they work all right for me, Dave. So I can't moan. But yeah, I run the 7300 the same as you. Nice bit of kit. And I've been running it now for about 3 years. So really think it's a great bit of kit. Although someone told me a couple of weeks ago that they thought they were deaf. And I thought, well, you know, that I was comparing it to something that was three times the price, one of the top of the range, I think it was the FD-101. So I don't know, Dave. Anyway, conditions haven't been that great on the HF bands, but I've been able to work some quite a lot of stuff throughout the summer on 6 meters there, Dave. How about you, G0 CDX?
0: Okay, there, Paul. Nice to make that copy. Anyhow, yeah, I've got the 7300, and I'm not getting rid of that. They're going for about £600. I think people must be crazy. It's better than the Mark II, I think, and I've tried it. Whether I was in the Netherlands last year, but I didn't enjoy it. I've got another 897. That's on Slow Scan TV. But I've got the besides the X-Beam, I did have a linear. I used to run 1,000 watts, but that's gone now, and I'm dropping down to when I first started, when I used to do 200 milliwatts, which I'm doing now on digital and that. But I've still got me tuner, and I've got an antenna for HF. I use it a lot, funny enough. And it's the open Y feeder to top band doublet, and I can tune that in on every frequency, but not been spending a lot of time on it, to be honest. I've been over at the coast where I mostly spend my summer, but I'm packing up with that this year. I've been and decided to sell it this year. I've had enough of it now. I live on my own. The wife passed away 6 years ago, and I looked after her for, I think it was 15 years before that, so I'm about ready for a rest. I never got any retirement. I'm 81 coming up next, so it's a little bit scrim, but I've got all, well, I won't lie to say what VHF, UHF I've got.

0: like dens. I've got, in fact, this one I'm running now, I've just started the gateway up, and I've got on to 70 centimetres, and I've got it going, it's built up, and I've got it on 430050, and I'm using the FDM 6000 Yaesu to talk back on it there, but I'm using a Motorola on the gateway, so I'm enjoying the gateway now. It's a new challenge there, Paul, over.
1: Yeah, okay, the name's gone, Dave, G0CDX returning. Yeah, I wonder what frequency you're running the gateway on, and I take it it's connected to All-Star analog gateway. I wonder, are you running it, well, not frequency, band, or is it on 70 or 2, what band is it on? Or is it, I mean, I did hear someone on here that was running a gateway that was on 10 metres not so long ago, and there's a couple of stations that are coming through on 4 metres. I think, personally, if you've got a gateway that's on 4 metres, it's not going to get much traffic. Who drives around, has got 4 metres, not a lot. I've got a vertical up for 4 metres, but I've yet to work anyone by a sideband. I've made a few contacts on the FTA, Dave, with the 7300 on 4 metres, but no voice. I think up here there's not a lot of call for 4 metres, but I live in hope, so to speak. It sounds like you've got plenty of gear there, and sorry to hear about the wife. Must be tough on your own. I'm lucky my wife's a bit younger than me, so, hopefully she'll stay healthy, longer than me, sort of thing. Find that your 88, you don't sound 88, I've got to say, Dave, but I could tell by your call sign, you was no spring chicken. About you, G0CDX, go ahead, Dave.
0: Okay, Paul, it's 81, don't make me any older. I feel it like that, especially now, but same as say, I spend a lot of time over on the East Coast and East Cape Nest there, but same as say, I'm enjoying it. Yeah, I'm on the 70 centimetres with the gateway on 430050, and got a CTC sat on it. That's on 94.8, yeah, the CTT sound, and I get quite a good copy. The second day I started it up, I got into, Papa Yankee, and I couldn't remember who it were. Of course, it's a Brazil. But I can chat to New Zealand every morning there. But I'm running straight into the little module thing, and then I have got all the other antennas. I've got 2 4-metres. I like 4 metres. I've got 6 metres, the lot. But I'm talking of from around about 1962, when I used to be on there a lot. But I had big beams on there because I've got another license besides this one. But I enjoyed it. That's the main thing. And, the call sign, I got named by a South African years ago, and we couldn't get his call sign, him to acknowledge my call sign. And he turned around and says, 10 green bottles. And it stuck all over the world, that says, Paul, over.
1: Roger, that's not bad, 10 green bottles, I like that. And it's funny how some people come up with these little, I can't remember what the word is, anchoring, you know what I mean. That's funny how people come up with them, they do stick. Nice one, Dave. I was just thumbing through your QRZ page, you've definitely been

0: I wonder, have you been active right the way from when you was first licensed, Dave? Sorry, I got your age wrong, 81. It's a bit more reasonable, isn't it? yeah, I think, well, I'm 71, actually, so you got 10 turns on the call more than me, mate, but I've enjoyed my life up in the northeast. We moved up here about 6 years ago, you know, loving it up here. But I sort of returned to radio just before the pandemic kicked in, so it was a really good time to return to radio. And by the time the pandemic started, I was up and running, and I was living down in Essex at the time. Me and the wife decided to up sticks and move up here, and we're enjoying the life up here. We're moving on and enjoying it there, Dave. We did come up here with a couple of motorbikes. We both ride bikes, but they're gone now, and we just bought a convertible, which we're enjoying. Back to you, Dave. G4 TGB, G0 Charlie Delta X-ray, QSL.
1: Okay, Paul, I'm a beggar. I mean, what's the law about the call sign? They say you put your call sign out at the beginning, you put it out at the end, and then after about a quarter of an hour, you can give your call sign. And when you're on D-Star, you give it out at the beginning. I think it's more for shortwave listeners, because it comes up on every radio that you operate on D-Star. And that's the digital that I did start on, so I enjoyed it. And I'm on all the others you've probably seen. I'm on FM and everything. I'm not a lover of DMR. I've got two handhelds, but I'm not a lover of it. I think they're spoiling a lot of the repeaters and gateways, because they're transferring from off DMR onto the normal FM fusion analogs and all that. I think they're causing a bit of anger, but it's just one of them things. Everybody does what they want, don't they? Yeah, when I was up in Durham, I enjoyed it. I went up, I forgot when it was, about 1960, 61, I think it was. But I stayed in a place near Peter Lee, near Seaham, and of course all the sand at that time was all black with the mines. But I was in a little village called, Aslan Plough. That's it, Aslan Plough. It was very nice, and I enjoyed it. Really welcome people. And I used to go around Sunderland, Chesley Street, and all that sort of thing. So I know it quite well. I worked at Early Nook. That was on the sewage farms up there at that time. So I enjoyed it. I enjoyed Durham as well. So it's a good place to live. I'll say that, Paul. Over.
0: Okay, Dave, G0 CDX returning. We love it up here. As I said, we've only been up here about six now. So, but it's a complete change to. Living and working down south. I retired when I moved up here. I was working as a London cabbie. The wife was working as a bank manager in London. And she managed to transfer up here and work from home. So during the pandemic, she was working from home for 2 or 3 years. And then they offered her a package and she took it. And so she's retired as well now. So, we spend our days enjoying life, mate, which I think is good. I do know Peter Lee and Seaham is quite a nice little seaside town. We quite often go. We haven't been down there for a while, actually. Might go down the weekend. We used to go down on the motorbikes quite a lot, but we haven't been down here in a car for ages. So maybe we'll go down in our new car. I'm not really sure yet there, Dave. Totally agree with you about digital stuff. I don't like sound of digital the transfer onto an analog system. It sounds awful. I'd imagine that the digital is fine, but I haven't gone down that route. The only digital stuff that I play with is a bit of FDA. I've just got into the 3DV. I don't know if you've got into that yet, Dave. But that's really good, the digital HF. It's amazing when you first hear it. You go, oh, my God. Especially with headphones on. I've been playing with that lately, Dave. Okay, well, I think it's time I switched off the radio and settled in for the night, Dave. But really good to run into you, and nice chatting with you, mate. Back to you for a final. G4TGB Team G0CDX.
1: Okay, Paul, well, I've got all the time in the world. Yeah, I was on, I was a G6 originally when I first started. I was. Don't ask me what it was. Can't tell you. I know it was early on, but I enjoyed it. That was the main thing. But I used to, it was different. And when the wife passed away, I packed up while I was looking after her. So it was very hard work. And I think I didn't look after myself so well. But I don't do bad. I'm quite happy. But motorbikes, I broke both my knees when I was 17. I'm suffering nowadays with them there, Paul. So I know what it's like to come off a motorbike there. An FT8, I've heard it. I know about it. But if you ask me, it's like watching paint dry. That's the local thing round here. Well, everybody knows me for that. Dave will say, it's not proper digital anyhow. It's not proper radio, so you can't go on nothing like that. It's not proper radio. Anyhow, you take care, mate. Look after each other. Enjoy the life there. And every day I wake up, it's going to be a good day. 73 then, Paul, thanks for the contact there. G0CDX, G4 type GGV, saying ta-ra for now, mate.
0: Yeah, okay, Dave, we'll love that you're running here, and you're not the only Dave that doesn't like FT8. There's a few of them that come on here that don't like FT8. But, you know, if you think about it, you know, they say FT8's not real radio, but what we're on now, is that real radio? This is basically a telephone call, isn't it? so there you go. So, you know, it's a matter of opinion. I think if I'd never got into FT8, I would have been the same as you. But I see it as a modern-day Morse. And I've worked lots of countries that I would not normally have worked. And, you know, these days I can't be bothered to sit there and try and bust a pile up to get into somewhere where that I haven't spoken to before. Whereas with the FTA, it just does it. I use a thing called Grid Tracker with it. And the two of them in conjunction are very good. Anyway, that's me, Dave, but, you know, each to his own, and as long as you're communicating and using amateur radio, there's nothing wrong with that. Nice to work you, Dave. Have a nice weekend, mate, and enjoy your weekend. 73 for now, G0CDX.
1: 73's there, Paul. It's been a pleasure at this end. And, yeah, don't matter what communication there is, when I started, it was AM or CW. So what was that? It's improved. You don't have to do it. If I can talk to somebody, I'm quite happy there. If not, I'll be CW again, and I used to spend a lot of time. Cheers then, Paul. Thanks for the contact there. G4TGB is going down to make a cup of coffee. Take care.
2: Yeah, 10 green bottles. It's not real radio, is it, my mate?

0: about 4 meter to go in yet, Stu? I don't know, I'm missing it.
1: Yeah, I've got problems with it, I'll sort it out. Once I get it sorted, you'll know about it, Dave. You'll know about it. Anyway, are you going on 575 later on, back to you?
0: Bernard, he'll be on there around about 10 o'clock. And some others as well might be chiming in, but we're getting a bit thin on the twine there. It seems to be going down a bit, but thanks, he's moving next Friday. So you're going to have somebody near Sutton Junction on there. He's on it. Not Frank. Keith from down Woodhouse. He's up there. And I bet Frank will be shattered after today's weather, because he's been down to Eversall again, ain't he? Been working hard, poor lad, so that's up to him. But I'm happy enough. I get 4 metres. I can get them all. That's all I bother about, Stu. As long as I can get out on a radio, I'm very happy. But I'm enjoying this one. There's a few. I've just been going in through some of the different calls. Got North and all that lot, so I'm all right, mate. But we'll get there with everything by the time we've done, not we? So you take care, and I'm going to go and make this cup of coffee. G4 TGB, clearing with G5 S. I can never remember your call sign. Well, SC or CS or whatever it is. Take care, mate.
1: No worries, 10 green bottles. G5 SCR. Supercar rider. I'll leave it with on that one. Catch you later.
0: To this gateway, yeah. Dave said he can't get in it.
1: You ain't do, because it's sweet stuff. But this one's this. Catch you later, Dave. It's on G5, let's see.
0: Yeah, on Monday, if not before.

Yeah, sorry about the delay there. I've got lots of beeps coming out of my node here. I'm using an SGX node going in via Echolink, believe it or not, but I'm holding an Icon 52.

0: Cat, and then coming through to yourself there in Texas. Back to you, Mendoro FXB.
1: Yeah, Roger. Actually, I saw your video just this morning on that Echolink setup. It's pretty cool. I rather enjoyed the video.

0: Yeah, thanks very much. Yeah, I thought I'd come back tonight and retest it. The image I've got on the Raspberry Pi of SVX Link, I just got a refreshed image, so I quickly loaded it and thought I'll give it a test before I close down. It's about 8 o'clock here, about 8 p.m. here. It's interesting coming in via Echolink, although I'm talking in using a D-Star radio, aren't I? But I am analog in. The node has an S818 radio on top and a Raspberry Pi 3B underneath. So nice to catch you there in Texas. Back to
1: Well, thanks for the cue. So, Andreas, I enjoy your videos very much. Always learn something, sometimes along with you, but very informative videos that you produce. I hope you have a wonderful evening and enjoy your weekend, sir. This is KI5RGY in Texas.

0: KI5RGY. Yeah, thanks very much for the contact. Yeah, I do try and say this a lot, and that is I'm not actually teaching. I know that the camera's recording. I'm just sat here playing radio. I'm learning every step of the way. I make so many mistakes. But lovely to get on this system and have an analog contact over the internet, which sounds crazy. Take care, 73, all the best, M0FXB.
1: 73, sir. Have a great weekend. KI5RGY, and I'll be monitoring.

0: 7, and if you call it out for any contacts, over.
1: Good evening to the station calling out. Al Yankee, Al, standing by.
0: Sorry, I didn't quite get your call sign there. 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

0: back to you.
1: I just got El Yankee Hotel, but that's fine. Yeah, this is Simon from Peterborough, Cambridge. Where are you located, over?
0: Nice to meet you there, Simon. The operator name is located about 12 miles of Manchester.

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I'm not sure whether you have a problem or I do, or you're just not hitting the repeater very well. Over.

I'm still having problems. It's probably me. 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So I'm still stuck. Anyway, what have you been up to today? Has it been hot where you are as well? Over.

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Weekend off, so I just look the weekend. 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

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I'd say about 25 miles from Cambridge, over.

I really can't copy you. 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I'm gonna have to call 73. I'm very sorry. Hopefully try and get hold of you again. I'm really, really am sorry. Sorry, 73, sorry, over.

0: 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Lovely audio off you. 2 Echo 0 Bravo Delta Sierra, operating MBRAN.
1: In MBRAN, and thanks for that. Yeah, it's Ken over at Thursby.
0: Okay. Have you melted away yet? It's been absolutely, hard to deal with, put it that way. And I put a photograph on UpNet today, and that reading is in the shade. So I put two of my little thermostats together. They were about 1 degree out of each. But I just put a comment in. Who needs a solder now when we've got this continuously? God, I hope it's colder tomorrow. 2-0 BDS, how are you faring up on it?
1: It's too much for me, Brent. Don't like it at all. Did you get that warning on your phone earlier this evening?
0: Yes, I did. And I'll be honest with you. I've been concerned about it all week. But the guy across the road, Paul, who used to own it, used to work it, or he grassed it over. Sorry. And it's commercial land, and the guy who's bought it has let it all go to wilderness. And I mean, it's like 10-foot high, and it's dying off. And besides the wildlife that's breeding in there, which the cats keep on bringing home, it's a cause for concern.

0: because it's become a dumping ground for all sorts of things, tallies, washing machines, you name it, it's in there. And you couldn't cut it down even if you tried, you'd have to do it by hand. And he's not likely to do that if he's allowed it. What he's doing is he's trying to leave it. There's the local bylaws, leave it for so long, and he can change it, the application over to residential, then he can change it so he can sell it off for building plots. That's his idea behind it. But I phoned the fire brigade and said, look, I've got a concern about this. I said, I don't like being horrible to my neighbours. I said, but he's let this grow up. And they said, we're a bit busy at the moment. This is not the controls. This is the control centre, not the 999, by the way. They said, if there's a fire, give us a ring, and we'll come out and sort it out. And I thought, well, we just had an alarm to say about all these people going around. And there's people smoking, walking up and down with the dogs, because it's a very quiet lane. And they're flicking the fags everywhere. And I thought, it's not going to be too long before it goes up. So, you know, you try to give them advice and say, you know, I've got a place for concern. They need to get it cut down. And they said, contact the local authority on Monday morning. I thought, it might be too late by then. 2-0 VDS.
1: Yeah, it's pretty bad around here. The house next door but one to me, they had a huge fire out the back, and the house next to me has been empty all this year, and it's the same as that, totally overgrown. Just one spark in there, a lot's going up, but the people lost their fence and the shed. The asbestos was all exploding. It was really going up. The way the wind was blowing, it would have reached the houses in no time, but the fire brigade turned up really quick and dealt with it. But that was a bit too close to home for me.
0: Looking at this across the road, it's not only that, there's a part where it's considered to be residential of his home. And, I mean, he's reconditioned his home, so it looks like something out of the 20th century, before 23rd century, in fact. And before, it was just a white cottage. So how he got, I won't go into the permission side of it. Anyway, it looks like something out of this world, and he's got three huge saunas and baths and God knows what else. And he's just bought a plot, some land off one of the neighbours, and he's putting a swimming pool in there. I don't know how he's going to manage it, to be honest with you. But anyway, that's a separate thing. But the thing is, if it got old, it would go all the way. It would jump to this side, because we've got quite a lot of trees. I mean, you look down my lane. You know where my lane is. You've obviously been past it. It looks like the entrance to the Adams family's accommodation. You know, all you need is a set of gates where the trees end. And a whole lot would go up. And that's my concern. But anyway, nothing I can do about it. I've reported it, so... or attempted to report it, my concern, and they've just washed it away, so it's the local authority, East Lindsay District Council. But anyway, how did they manage that then? If they put that out with the wind whistling around like it's been, you were very, very lucky that you didn't go up yourself, aren't you? As you say, 2-0 BDS.
1: Extremely lucky. Yeah, somebody was looking out for me, that's for sure. And the people whose house it was at the back of it, I mean, they lost the shed and the fences and trees and what have you, but like I say, it would have took seconds for it to reach the houses, but the fire brigade were there in a flash, cut a couple of units. I think there's a third one come from Horncastle, one from Spilsby, one from Horncastle, and one from Skegness. But they had to have the breathing apparatus on everything. It was well out of control.
0: Yeah, I was surprised you didn't get the wave flute one. they're a good gang of lads on that. Always on the ball. My wife knows them. My daughter knows them. She works at Bateman's. She knows most of them. Yeah, I know. At least I'm looking at the weather app that I've got, and it's saying that the temperature... going to be cooling, but that doesn't stop the vegetation underneath, which is warmed up, from not catching fire, I forgot what the terminology is, exploding, because of the heat, or a glass bottle or something like that, which has been smashed. But anyway, there's a lot of places burning, and a lot of stupid activity going on, but anyway, we can't police them all, can we? It is what it is. And I don't know about your lawn, but mine just has got no grass. They say grass never dies, but I this year I have to question it, because it's just brown. You know, my little one, who's three, we went for a walk up the field, and he went into the fields, and the fields are that dry, the soil is that broken down. He went sand, because he said sand, and he was picking it up, and he goes, sand. I said, no, it's not sand, it's soil. He goes, sand. It's that bad in the fields. Nothing's growing, absolutely nothing. So we're going to be struggling for food come winter. 2-0 BDS.
1: G4SJ. Well, I've got no worries about my grass. It's AstroTurf, so... I moved here 3 years ago. It was already there. I wouldn't have it. Personally, I wouldn't have had that, but it was already here. But, we were forecast a thunderstorm around about 6 o'clock, but it didn't happen. And we are forecast rain overnight, but I can't see it myself. I've looked up the rain radar chart, and it doesn't seem like there's a lot about.
0: Now, looking on the apps they got, I think North Yorkshire's copped it. Yesterday, I think it was Cambridgeshire way with hail the size of golf balls. We had that beginning of the year, March, April time. It hailed and they were absolutely massive. I panic when we get thunderstorms, because I've been struck by lightning once and I disconnected everything and it made absolutely no difference. So when people say I'm disconnecting something, I go, makes no difference at all, because it jumped from one plug to the other, to the other, to the other. Eventually to ground, and completely disintegrated my grounding system, which is a series of 8 rods with the thickest earth wire you can possibly think of to take it away from the house, because the shack is isolated from the rest of the house, otherwise it would have took that out as well. And it took a lot of equipment, and it went down the Ethernet cables and took the computers out in the living room, including the router. Eventually I replaced it all. And the very thing that brought it in was a valve radio, and the only thing it blew on the valve radio was a fuse at the back. Trio valve radio. It didn't blow anything else, and I thought, oh my god, says it all really, doesn't it? 2-0 BDS.
1: Yeah, Trio Kenwood, they do have a good reputation, don't they? I brought, 3 years ago, I brought a Kenwood TL922 here with me, a couple of 3500 Zulus, but I wasn't using it, so I parted company with it. Probably shouldn't have done. Should have probably hung on to it, but hey-ho. You're not the only one that's been struck by lightning. I used to speak to a chap, VE3QT, over in Ottawa. You speak to him on 17 when I was mobile. He'd got a 21-element delta loop array. Anyway, he disappeared for 6 months. Never heard him on at all. When he reappeared,

0: where have you been? Says he got struck by lightning, lost the lot.
1: Not pleasant, you know. I thought I'd gone by the book. I disconnected all the power supplies because it was an horrendous one and it was moving very, very slowly, if at all. It took like an hour and a half, something like that, to move away. And the lightning was fork lightning, sheet lightning, you name it, it was it. And I remember, and I do recall, those who were in caravans up in Skegness and beyond were absolutely terrified because it was hitting caravans and God knows what else. And my son was living in a caravan on the property at the back here. And I dragged him in because it was that bad. I could see it hitting the fields. And I said, get in. And I disconnected everything as one would. And you're hoping that you're never going to have to. And I left a 260-foot long wire out with a 19-inch gauge wire, which is really thin. And that's what it hit, and it came straight into the shack, into the trio, and then jumped from everything you can possibly think of, all through my radios, the whole kick and boodle, the whole lot gone. And even the dog, we had a German Shepherd, who was a long-haired German Shepherd, and we had a dog gate, you know, the higher than children's gates, and she jumped it. I heard a yelp, because she was lying in my shack, and I heard a yelp, and I thought, shoot, the dog, and she came through, and she looked like she'd just come out of the tumble dryer because the rail was sticking everywhere. How she survived it, I don't know, but anyway, it went to ground because I got the dike around it, and that's what took it all away, thank God. But yeah, it's not pleasant, I can assure you, it's not good at all. So I don't panic anymore. I just don't undo it. I don't do anything. Because I know damn well it'll just jump it, and it just destroys everything in its path. There's nothing sacred. Been there, done it. Bought the T-shirts, unfortunately. But anyway, on a lighter note, what have I been doing today? Oh, I've been decorating the bathroom today, and I'm absolutely bloody knackered. The paint didn't arrive till late because I ordered it off the internet, and it was first live this morning and it came later on today, so it gave me a bit of a respite. Anyway, 2-0 BDS.
0: You certainly picked the right weather to be working hard, didn't you? I have to put a pound in the swear box and I've said that, working. It's forecast rain overnight, but I'll believe it when I see it.
1: I know. Can you imagine? Do you know, the last time I saw anything close to this was 76. Anywhere near it. This is well worse than 76. And we've had periods of dry weather before. It's not necessarily been hot, it's just been rained. And then when it did rain, if you looked at the ground, I've got the cameras to capture it now, but I didn't have before because I've just taken up photography. And the ground was absolutely bubbling. It was bubbling. And Tracy said, it's bubbling. And I went, oh my Jesus God. It was in the garden, it was bubbling. And in the dikes, it was in the fields, it was bubbling as the rain was coming down because he couldn't deal with it because it was just so dry. So, I shall observe with great anticipation once it starts to rain. It's not as if they can even bloody get the water out of the dike for the fields because there's nothing in them, is there? Absolutely bugger all. Nothing in the dikes. And I'm only 6 foot above sea level and there's nothing there at all. Absolutely nothing. 2-0 BDS.
0: G4 of SJ, yeah, it's got to be serious when they've sent that national alarm to everybody. Everybody's phone's got that alarm. I wonder what it was when it went off. I'm just looking when they were forecasting rain for 5 hours tonight.

0: right, but they've reevaluated it, and now we're not getting any after all.
1: We could do with it, couldn't we? Go on, planning. They always said the commodity for 2080 or 90 or whatever wouldn't be gold, would be water, didn't they? They've always heard that. I won't be around to see it, thank God, of course. But obviously my children will. So unless you believe in reincarnation, well, that's a different story altogether, so I won't go into that one. So just tell me, there used to be a scrapyard where you are. Are you near that? Because I used to go to that scrapyard quite a bit. I knew the guy. I'm not saying the story over here. But it was a great scrapyard, and you could get anything you wanted, because they had every car you could possibly think of going back to the 1960s, literally. And it just unfortunate what happened. And of course the place is burnt now, as far as I'm aware, anyway. To his urban, yes.
0: G4SJ, okay, yeah, Brent. Well, I only moved here 3 years ago. It's exactly 3 years ago, August 2023. And I've never seen a scrapyard around here, so it must have been some time ago, Brent, over.
1: Yeah, it is. Just stand by. There's somebody else like you to system. This is 2E0BDS with Cumberland, but just take a standby if you do.
2: Yeah, Mike, 7 November, November Bravo. I'm just wondering if I'm getting out there, that's all. I'm listening to you two talking. I just had a little hot spot. I just wonder if it's working, that was all.
1: Yeah, Mike, 7 November, November Bravo, I think it is. I think you're on digital, sounds like you are. Yeah, you're getting out with no problems whatsoever. 2E0BDS is the call sign this side.
2: I'll let you two carry on. I'm sitting listening anyway, so yeah, interesting. So I'm glad you're getting out there. So thank you very much for getting back to me. Thank you very much. Semi phrase, Mike 7, November, November, Bravo. Over and out. Bye bye.
1: Yep, Mike 7, November, November, Bravo. That's a good one for the key. CW. Yeah, okay. I hope to speak to you again. Don't be shy. Because a lot of M7s tend to be a little bit shy, but don't be shy. Come in and use the system and have an atta. You know, find somebody who's got a subject that you're interested in and bomb yourself in there. Okay, good evening to you. I'll speak to you again later. Okay, now what I was going to say is, when you come to Confiscate, and you go around the corner, there used to be a car showroom on the right-hand side, on the bend, before you hit Firsby. And it's all got security fencing all the way around it now, around the house. And then you go a bit further up on the right-hand side, and there's a bit of a lane, and then after the lane, there's like a big, huge field. And in the middle of that field, there's a house. And round that was a scrapyard for donkeys. I'll tell you what happened. He didn't pay his taxes, and they carted him off. So where he is now, I don't know. And whether he still owns it, I've got no idea, because nothing's been done with the land. 2E0BDS.
0: G4SJ. No, I just can't place it. Like I said, it's before my time, Bren. Mike7NNB, G4SJ, your audio quality is excellent. Absolutely. I'm using RF. I'm a bit of a Luddite. I'm just using RF into the Skegness repeater, but your hotspot's working a treat. You're fully quietening and good quality audio. Name is Ken, and I'm 4 miles from Spilsby, over.

0: Yeah.
1: Again, apologies.
0: Brilliant.
1: I should have passed
0: yeah,
1: it
0: apologies
1: for that.
0: I was just getting into it a while ago. It's a great place. Yeah, I am a little bit shy, as you said earlier. I'm an M7 number. I passed in February. I'm learning the ropes. It's great that you've responded to me. I weren't sure I was getting out, so, but now I know, so that's great. I had a bit, brilliant, thank you for getting back to me, and yes, Gignes is a great place. I love it, I love that place.
1: I'll just pick it up. Welcome to Amateur Radio. What's your name and where are you, over?
0: Yeah, Roger on that. My name's Brian. It's Bravo, Romeo, Yankee, Alpha, November. I spell it with a Y, Brian. And I'm in Northamptonshire. So, yeah. Yeah, I don't normally talk on the radio, to be truthful. It's one of the first. I've been out all day, so I've had a bit to drink, if you know what I mean. So I'm getting a little bit brave.
1: Excellent, Brian. I quite often used to speak to a friend of mine through the Corby repeater over that way, Charlie Oscar, M0SDN Steve. You've probably spoke to him. Okay, well, good to work you for the first time, Steve. And again, welcome to Amateur Radio. Round two, Bren. 20BDS, G5SJ.
0: Yeah, Mike 7 November Bravo, like I say. I've been out. I turned 60. I've just turned 60. So I've been out on the razzle dazzle, as they say. So, yeah, I'm getting a little bit brave today. Got the hand out in the garden, sitting there with the old woman. And, I just thought I'd just put in and see if I'm getting out there. Probably the first time ever. So, anyway, I'll let you all carry on. So, 73s, fantastic talk to you. But, yeah, great. Thank you very much.
1: Sorry to be here. Okay, thanks, Cam. Okay, yeah, Brian, don't be shy. Come on in, pick your microphone up. You know, it's what's there for. Press your TTT and come and have a natter. There are plenty of stations on here who you can have a natter with, and I'm sure you'll find something in common that you can talk at length with. Because there are, I mean, if you get into HF as well, particularly on HF, it's very good. But it's very good on here, don't get me wrong. But anyway, it's you've been on the razzle-dazzle. Okay, that's enough said on that one. I don't blame you, Okay, Ken, Brian, very good night to you, and regards you, good lady. And if you hear us on again, please don't hesitate to come in. And have a natter. Pick a subject, and we'll see if we've got anything in common, and we can pull the resources on it. Over to you, Ken, 20BDS.
2: Okay, Brian. Yeah. Good on you for calling in, Brian. Nice to work for the first time, and hopefully hear you again. Brian, I'm gonna make this a final. Last couple of nights, I've been putting a sun lounger outside and sitting watching the remnants of Perseid's meteor shower coming over. And I'm shocked at how many Starlink satellites you can see going over. And it took me about half an hour to cool down, I think. Okay, 73, Brad, and 73 to Brian as well. 20BDS to take it, G4SJ signing. 73, Bo.
1: Yeah, okay, Ken. I was just going to ask you a question about your call sign. Do you know what? I forgot all about that. I forgot all about the meteor shower and the alignment of the planets the day of the half eclipse. I was a bit disappointed with that, I don't know about you. Although there was minimum amounts of sun still visible, it was still quite light. It's not. But the bird life went nuts. Absolutely crazy. I don't know if you know. Absolutely barbarous. The crows, seals, the blackbirds, the wrens, everything. They were all went absolutely crazy. Even me, poor old flaming cockatiel, and who never says boo to a goose, was giving it loads of squawks. So I was thinking to myself, oh my God, what's going on here? What's the significance? But anyway, I shall make that a point of interest at some point in time. All right, Ken. I'll let you get off and go and enjoy yourself. And I might have a butcher's app tonight and see if I can see anything, because we don't get any light interference, do we, really? My claim to fame with regards to space is when the space station flew directly over my house and had the lights on. Oh, what a sight that was. And I was dead chuffed with that. I didn't have my video camera at the time, and I forgot it was coming. And then someone said, "It's coming, you know." And I went, whoa, out it went. And there it was, coming over the horizon, and it was here and gone before you could blink. Right, good night, Ken. And good night to Brian. I'll pass it around to you, Brian. Very good night to you, mate. M7 November Bravo from 2020 Bravo Delta Sierra. Good night, good bless to you both.
0: Yeah, Roger on that. Good night to all of you. Yeah, been a good night. So I'll catch you all again. I'm sure I will. I'm going to make a note of this, so I will catch you all. So anyway, have a good evening, all of you. Love to you all, and to all your family. So yeah, you take care. 73.
3: 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Oh, you've just caught me before I went outside, Dave. Hello.

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1: I've got to buy a new microphone. This one's getting a bit rubbish. I think it's too old now, Ken. But nice to have caught you there, mate, before you go and lie on your back again. Hope you did well last night and the night before with the meteor scatter there. So you take care. And we've got no rain and you're having none. Catch you later, C4TGB. Over to you, VSJ.
0: Okay, Dave, good to hear you. Yeah, I'm certainly won't cool down. and it's ideal the last couple of nights getting the tail end of the meteor shower. Saw about five or six of them last night. All you've got to do is look north. Well, in the Sunland, you're looking upwards, ain't you? But face north. And but dozens and dozens of Starlink satellites going over. Right, I'll keep it short because I want to make a move, Dave. And I'm busting for the loo as well. G4TGB, G4SJ.
1: Okay there, Ken. Don't you start filling that die cup. Anyhow, we'll catch you later, mate. Look after yourself over there. And I think we'll be there in a week and a half's time. I've got some bills come today, so that's another £400 I'm laying out. Take care, Ken. G4VSJ, G4TGB. Just listening before QSYing.
0: Did you get woken up by a nice alarm earlier?
1: Yes, it was national. It was national. It came out years ago, didn't it, when they started doing it. So I've no idea. We'll sort some of that when it does it, and they'll let people know, but they did last time.

0: Anyhow, you take care, mate, and go and stretch out and take a tea around with you. You need one. G4TGB signing, and I'm sitting on my gateway at this place, Ken. Look after yourself, and we'll catch you later.
1: Okay, Dave. Well, I'm an old Luddite. I'm just using RF into Skegness repeater. Thanks to Brent. 7-3.

0: can, if you're still listening, you don't need to respond to me, but I do switch it off on occasions if we have adverse weather conditions, or we get a jump on BT's line, or thirdly, we've had some Wally keying up all the time on it, so I disconnected it tonight. So because it goes, as you know, worldwide. So if you key up and you get the dialing tone, you know it's disconnected from Upnet, and it's probably for a reason. And I'll disconnect it, and I'll connect it again when I think it's a suitable time to do so. So you don't need to come back on me, just as long as you heard me. 2-0, BDS clear.
1: I will confirm I heard you, and yeah, keep up the good work, Brent. 7-3.
0: So that's good work. But anyway, yeah, catch you later, mate. Enjoy your evening. Lying on your back, I bet you got a pint in your hand. 2-0, BDS, go.
2: You haven't gone, you never go. Gwendon, quick one for you. 2-0, OMK.
0: Oh, Dave, bloody hell. Our paths haven't crossed for a while. How the devil are you? Go on, hit me.
2: Yeah, I'm good, thanks, Brent. Hope you're well. I know you're struggling in the heat. I heard you talking about it a few times. And I saw your Hubnet post. So when you disconnect your repeater, you say you get a dial tone. Doesn't it go to standalone? Disconnected from Hubnet, but standalone?
0: No, I disconnected from Hubnet, and then if you keep the microphone up and then you talk, when you de-key, you get a dialing tone.
2: Oh, okay, that's interesting, because as far as I know, a majority of the repeaters connected up to the network, up to Hubnet. If they are disconnected for any reason, they're still operational, but only local. So they're disconnected from the network, but they still work as a standalone repeater.
0: Yeah, we'll do that. Which is why I say if anybody wants to use it, you know, off the network, they you know, idiot's guide, basically, on the website for SR. I don't mean that to be derogatory to anybody. But, you know, if they want to disconnect it and use it as a local standalone repeater, you know, they're free to do so. All I ask is they, because I like it affiliated to Hubnet, is that they put it back on. So, you know, and there are people who actually do it. But they still get the dialing tone. I can't do anything about that. I don't know what that is. It's written in the software. But I thought that Peter might take it out when he redid it, but he didn't. So anyway, it's not a problem. You just natter away, and when you de-key, you get a dialing tone. I think that puts people off from using it because it's got the dialing tone at the end of it. But, you know, as I say to them, when I hear them trying to use it, you know, don't let it put you off. But no, it's got a dialing tone at the end of it. It lasts for about 3 seconds, and then it goes off. 2-0 BDS.
2: Roger, okay. Yeah, it's a good explanation. I understand. I know that you got access and egress, we'll call it, from your repeater for people that can DTMF in and out. So I wasn't quite sure what actually happened when you disconnect. So all right then, Brent, I'll let you get away. 7-3. I'm sitting here watching the Wolves and Blackburn game as the kickoff for the EFL today, and Premier League starts next week, so they're normally a week ahead of us, aren't they? All right, Brent, catch you later. Enjoy your weekend. It's going to be cooling down fairly soon, I think, so you'll be all right. But, oh boy, distinct lack of rain. I can't believe how dry it is. And I heard you compare it to the summer of 76. I remember that very well. Standpipes and all that kind of stuff. Crazy, wasn't it? But temperatures, I think, have rocketed since then. There's new records for the temperature now. All right, catch you later. 73G0OMK.
0: Yeah, okay, Dave. I think it's on. I think it got to 38, didn't it? Down south, but it's only the fourth or third highest temperature, which has been documented. What it was previously, the other ones, I've got no idea. But it's just been sweltering here, mate. And I thought to myself, if I came on here and said it's 33, 34 degrees, and that's in the shade, and I put it out in the sun, and it went to 41, I think it was, and you're looking at the time I posted it, what was it, 4 o'clock? And I thought, I can't stand the sun, it does me head in. And that was in the shade, so I thought, well, I'm going to comparison, because I've got four of those little thermostats, so I'll put the other one to it. There's about 1 degree between either of them, so I took it as the lower one, which was 33, and that's in the shade, mate, and it's just been absolutely terrible. I've been working in the bathroom. I like to try and keep myself going, you know, physically, the joints moving and whatever, otherwise you just seize up. But I've been doing the bathroom, which is the coolest place, so I put a temperature gauge in there, and it was a lovely, cool 25 degrees. 25 degrees, cool. Mad, isn't it? Right, okay, I'll catch you later on, yeah. It's the Charity Shield on Sunday, I do believe, isn't it? I'm going to see if I can cop hold of that one. I'll catch you later, mate. Be good, be safe. Regards to your good lady. 20BDS.
2: Yeah, you too, Brent. And I had a little chuckle to myself earlier on, and a song popped in my head when you were talking about that. The Beat, Mirror in the Bathroom. I'm sure you remember that. From about 1980/81, somewhere around about there. Cheers.
0: Yeah, catch you later, mate. Oh, dear. You drill a hole in my walls here, mate. All you're doing is put a raw plug in, and it ends up being about a foot round because the plasterwork is just off the wall by about a millimetre. It's when the way it's built, it all needs to be plastered, and there's bugger all I can do about it. And including the bathroom. So I've been very vigilant when I've been drilling, and I've had to drill through some tiles as well. And I thought, you know, it's years since I've done this. I thought, what have I done? How do we get through that? I thought, yeah, then I remembered. And I drilled me, got spot on, which is unusual for me. Anyway, especially when I got gonky eyes. Right, catch you later. 20, but yes, definitely going. Bye-bye for now.
3: So sorry, quick break please, if either of you still around, 20BDS, Brent, or the other gentleman. This is M0KJZ. Sorry for butting it.
0: Okay, M0KJZ, I do believe. Yes. Go ahead, 20BDS.
3: Yes, this is M0KJZ, my name's Scott, from Birmingham, North Birmingham, Sutton Coalfield. You mentioned Mirror in the Bathroom. Great that people still remember some Midland Scar. That's a great thing. But no, listen, I've just been listening for the last few minutes, and I just wanted to say a quick hello to you. Hope you're doing well, Brent. I think

0: It was 2 Echo 0 Victor Delta Sierra, I think. I'm very sorry, sir, if I've butchered your call sign. But yeah, I think we might have spoke before. I'm not too sure. I'm old school. I write all my call signs down in various books, and I lose them. But yeah, hope you're doing well, my friend. Hope your family are all doing well. But yeah, just massive hello from Birmingham, West Midlands. Hope you're doing well, Brent. And the other gentleman, so sorry, sir, didn't catch his call sign, But anyway, M0KJZ, just wanted to say a quick hello to you all. Hope you're all having a great day. Anyway, M0KJZ, handing over to you, Brent, if I've not bored you to death with my interest and babbling. Over to you, sir. M0KJZ, 2 Echo 0 VDS. Over to you, sir.
1: Yeah, M0MKZ, yes, I think we have spoken on a few occasions. Your call sign does, because I don't use digital either, I've lost my call sign booked too many times with too many flame call stuff in it, it's me out fault, I didn't back it up. So I just use a book myself now. So being able to run back and see repetition is not possible. I used to use Ham Radio Deluxe until you had to pay for it. Well, you don't. You can still use it as a call book, but it's hellishly expensive now for everything. Unfortunately, when he sold it, he was going to do a new project, but it never took off really. Anyway, I bet you're in a pressure cooker. Bloody hell. In between the bricks and mortar, we're out in the middle of nowhere and we're sweltering. So I bet you've had a bad one. And never really knew whether they resolved your bin strikes. I couldn't imagine the stench if they haven't, with the rubbish bin on the streets and the heat. I bet the rats are the size of cats, if not bigger. And I'm talking about a lynx cat, not a normal domestic cat. Back to you, Scott. Oh, I'll tell you what, I'll pass you around to Dave. Are you there, Dave? Did you want to have a word? 2 0 BDS.

0: I think he's gone, Scott. Anyway, I'll pass it back to you. Zero, Mike Victor, Mike Kilo Victor, Zed Zulu. Sorry, it's getting late. 2-0 BDS. Over to you, Scott.
1: M0KJZ, return to Brent, 2E0VDS. Yes, my friend, the bins thing was, it, well, still is a very bad situation where we are. I'm in Sutton Coalfield, and I live in a block of flats, and unfortunately, they have now, in their infinite wisdom, made, I think the bin pickups now are... It's every 2 months, believe it or not, which is absolutely crazy. We've had real bad rat infestations by the bins. And, yeah, there's been a lot of mouse infestations as well. It's incredibly bad where we are, to be perfectly honest, Brent. Yeah, they'll say it's resolved, but if you can call... a rubbish removal every 2 months resolved. Well, you know, yeah, I'm not getting into the politics of that one. But yeah, Brent, it's so nice to catch up with you, my friend. Hope you and your family are all doing well. And yeah, listen, I'll pass it over to you for a quick final. Hopefully we can catch up a little bit next time, if that's cool. I know you wanted to go, my friend, and I was just listening. But yeah, anyway, Brent, 2E0BDS, this is M0KJZ. Over to you, please, Brent.
0: M0MKZ, 2E0BDS. That's terrible, isn't it? We get a collection every week. We go black,

0: bags. Bright grey for bottles, cans and other bits and bobs. Pink for cardboard. And then they've just brought in, now why they've done it I really don't know, but they've just brought in a food dispenser one, which has got a yellow lid, and it's not very big, to say the least. But nobody around here, or these down to walls, puts food in the bins. I mean, not as far as them were. I mean, we throw what scraps we've got out, and I mean, that goes for everything, for the badgers, or for whatever wildlife there is roaming around, the foxes, the deer, or anything like that that wants to eat it comes into the garden, and they know that the emergency light, the lighting comes on, and they're not fazed by it because they've been coming for years. So the wife throws everything out, and she spends a bloody fortune on peanuts for the badgers. Oh my God! She comes back with the full bag. It's cost her God knows how much. But anyway, keeps her happy. And any food, so we have no food waste. So she uses it for a bird food now. I think she's going to be using it for a bird food to store all her bird food in. So what a waste of money that is. I wonder how much that's cost us on the taxpayer. God knows how much. But anyway, not to worry. We've got a box out of it. Hooray! Over to you, Scott. I'm going to disappear, mate. I'm going to go and get a shower because I'm desperate in need. I'm sticky and I'm horrible. And I'll catch up with you again at some other time, mate. Very good to hear you again, and very good to speak to you. God, it's a while, isn't it? It is a while. It's a time, mate. But anyway, catch up with you again. Regards to your family and to yourself. From 2 Echo Zero, Bravo Delta Sierra. 7-3 for now.
1: 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Brent, I'm so sorry, I butchered your call sign last time, my friend. I said Victor, not Bravo, very sorry. But yeah, my friend, up here we've now got those ridiculous food bin things for the houses, I've got them. But the way it works with the flats, we all just have to basically put all our rubbish in one bin, let it all overflow, and then it's all out in the streets, getting ripped up everywhere, and it's just a whole mess. It looks like a war zone. It's horrific, and it absolutely stinks, especially in this weather. But there you go. Birmingham Council has managed to put themselves into severe debt. They've bankrupted themselves over and over again, but there you go. But the amazing thing is, council tax keeps rising somehow, even though they do absolutely nothing for it. And yeah, anyway, I'm not going to get into that, Brent. But listen, my friend, fair play to you for leaving out the scraps for the wildlife, because unfortunately where we are up here, somebody's cat got killed the other day by a group of foxes who are obviously desperate for food, and that's a horrific thing. That's a horrible, horrible situation since they've brought in all the closed lid wheelie bins. They can't, you know, scrounge for themselves. But anyway, Brent, massive love to you, sir, massive love to your family. Hope you're all safe and well, and please all stay safe and well. This is M0KJZ, Scott in Sutton Coalfield, West Midlands, well, Scott, Birmingham, should I say, Brent, sorry. It's been a long, hot day, as you know. Anyway, Brent, I'll let you go, my friend. Hopefully we'll catch up next time. Anyway, this is M0KJZ with 2E0BDS. Brent, massive sent your freeze to you, my friend. Massive thank you for coming back to me. I really appreciate you sticking around just to talk to me, mate. Thank you so much. Really appreciate it. Anyway, 73s to you and your family, my friend. This is M0KJZ signing off. Thank you so much, Brent. Goodbye.
0: M0KJZ, Scott. Yeah, it's a pleasure for having me on. You're all welcome to come in, I'm not a, but I 7-3, Scott. Yeah, it's a pleasure for having me on. You're all welcome to come in, I'm not a, but I

0: Harris and everybody. Right, catch you later. 2-0 BDS. Be good, be safe. And watch them rats don't turn into the size of minx cats. 7-3 for now. 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
1: 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Brent, again, thank you so much, my friend. If you're on QRZ.com, I'll check if you are, and if you've got an email, I'll email you later if that's cool. Just say thank you, etc. But yeah, I'll try and give you a shout over the next couple of days, just in case you're monitoring this frequency, this repeater, sorry. And, yeah, it'd be good to catch up a little bit better. But, yeah, Brent, thank you so much again. Massive send it free to you, sir. Thank you so much. Massive send it free to your family as well. Please, you lot, stay safe and well, please. Yeah, I'm definitely avoiding the rats out there and the foxes because, yeah, they're getting wild. But, anyway, this is M0KJZ wishing you, Brent, 2E0BDS, a great rest of the week. Thank you so much, my friend. M0KJZ, signing off, wishing you 73s, and wishing everybody else 73s who may be listening, and thank you so much for the use of Hubnet. Thank you so much. This is M0KJZ, signing off. Cheers, Brent. See you later, mate.

But while I'm you know, elsewhere, as it were, I could be lounging in a chair in the library or something, but still using the PC here in the kitchen to talk on Mumble. So that's the ultimate reason behind using the voice commands. There is another way of doing it. I can actually switch the application to use a keyboard, so I can hit the space bar or something. But as I said, or for the previous reason I mentioned,

0: 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Can anyone get a quick audio check?
1: Yeah, Mike 6, India, Quebec, Foxtrot Mobile. Yeah, audio sounds good to me, mate. Yeah, nice and clear, no problems there.
0: Oh, this is Mike 6. I'm just wondering, is it gone?
1: Yes, it's Mike 6, India, Quebec, Foxtrot, Mobile. It sounds like somebody was keying over you, mate. I don't know if you want to try again.

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Carly outside is Jack.

0: Gentleman 7, are we at any station picking me up? Or can you just confirm I'm getting in?
1: Yeah, this is Mike 6, India, Quebec, Foxtrot Mobile. Yes, I've heard you a couple of times calling for the other station, and I can confirm you're getting into the network.
0: Thank you very much for that. I didn't quite get you. Mike 9, if you want to give me the last three, from M7, Oscar Echo Zulu.
1: Yes, this is Mike 6, India, Quebec, Foxtrot, Mobile, M6, IQF, Mobile. I'm just passing the city of Chester, heading my home beach of Wrexham. Back to you.
0: Yeah, Mike 6, India. I got Foxtrot from M7OEZ. Yeah, I'm QT Street Dinnington, and I'm going away in 2 GB 3 PM, which is about 25 mile away, and I'm just on a low powered AM32.
1: Yeah, Mike 6, India, Quebec, Foxtrot Mobile returning. Yes, yes, all copied. Yeah, I'm coming through GB3CR, which is, as the crow flies, probably about 5 mile as the crow flies from where I am, on the A55. And I'm using Anytone 7900 with a little mag mount aerial on the roof of my company van, and as I say, I'm just heading back to my home QTH of Wrexham after doing a little bit of overtime on this Friday night. Back to you from M6 IQF Mobile.
0: Yeah, Roger, I've only been passing the test since the 1st of August, and I've been looking into notes and things like that, you know. After doing it, it's all brain fog to me. It's all brain fog. I thought I got it figured out because I did a bit of learning on radio before I went for my test, and now I'm not even scratch surface. So I just thought I'd come on and get Carl Shah, who's the local club. I don't know if you know Carl.
1: 7KWR. This is from Mike 7, Oscar Echo Zulu. This is Mike 6, India, Quebec, Foxtrot Mobile returning. Well, first of all, congratulations on passing your test on the 1st of August. I passed mine 9 years ago, and I haven't really done much digging since. I'm quite happy on the VHF bands on the 2 and 70. So I'm more than happy with what I do, to be honest. I've invested in I managed to buy a cheap Yaesu off a friend at the radio club, who helped me sort that out and give me quite a bargain, really. So that was nice, and I'm not too interested in the HF bands and stuff like that. As I say, it's just more the VHF. I get real joy when there's a proper lift on, and you're getting into places that you wouldn't normally get because of the conditions. So yeah, that's what I tend to enjoy. But like you say, you've barely scratched the surface with amateur radio. And I've certainly learned a lot being a member of the club, you know, with the Q100 satellites and stuff like that. You know, so much to learn. I might do me intermediate exam eventually, but at the moment I'm quite happy where I am. Back to you from, oh, by the way, the name this side is Dave, Delta Alpha Victor Echo. Back to you from M6 IQF Mobile.
0: 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Well, you're pushing me full signal here, and I'm only using low power, and I'm about 25 mile away from Peter.

0: Yeah, M6 IQF mobile returning. Yeah, I mean, if it was daytime and I look across to my right-hand side now, I can see the repeater on top of the mountain. We're actually very, very lucky where we are that we have GB3CR. It's located on a local mountain called Hope Mountain, and it's run by a local communication company. So we're very, very lucky to have that repeater. It's got fantastic coverage all across sort of North East Wales, Cheshire, Liverpool, into Shropshire, even in towards Manchester and places like that. So in reality, we are very, very lucky with that. So yeah, I have no issues getting in this repeater most days from where I am. Right, I'll put it back to you. I'm now in Wales, so I'm now MW6 IQF mobile.
1: 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Yeah, where I am, if I can get the big aerial in my place, I can pick all the repeaters up from Vectors, Lincoln, Bolsover, Nottinghamshire, Gateways. But it's just learning all this node business. And it's never ending, is it? You know what I mean? I thought I got the drift of RB, DMR radios work, but now.
0: MW6 IQF mobile returning. I wouldn't put too much pressure on yourself. Yeah, nodes aren't, for me, they're extremely complicated, so I've not really looked too much into them. I've got a DMR radio, but the repeater and stuff around our neck of the woods is quite quiet, I find. And the DMR Simplex, I've never had any sort of luck. I've done a few SOTAs, summits on the air with my friend G6SEY, and I've tried it in the past, and I've never had any luck on the DMR side of things. So I just stick to good old-fashioned analog. It doesn't let me down. I'm 2 and 70. I'm always on 2 meters or 70 cms most days, and tomorrow, for example, I'm on call, so I'll be up and down the North Wales coast, so I'll have the radio on monitoring the 2 meter and the 70 centimeter calling channels, and I'll be monitoring and calling out on them, so I always tend to get something on that, but DMR, I don't really get anything. So like I say, don't put too much pressure on yourself. You'll get there eventually, if you've got the knack for learning, then you're halfway there, so, you know, you'll get there eventually, mate, from MW6 IQF Mobile.
1: You're exactly right here. You don't have to be on DMR to get far, or talking to someone in Canada overnight. On OpenNet. So, and there's FM gateways around, so I can get on these stars. Just one big learning curve. I'll make it last a long while.
0: MW6 IQF mobile with a pause in case anybody else was listening. The D-side, that's an area near Wrexham. The D-Star, yeah, and Fusion, and Wireless X, and all sorts of stuff. But it's also having the equipment to get onto them as well. I don't really have a budget for that sort of thing. So, probably, again, another reason why I stay where I am. But I'm more than happy. Like tonight, I can connect into the local repeater, which is on the hub net, and then I'm able to, like tonight, I'm able to have a little chat with you on the way home. which I always enjoy. I always enjoy connecting with different people who I wouldn't normally speak to unless I was in that area. So, you know, there's always, I know people, some people aren't really sort of the, you know, hubnet and the internet, and, you know, they tend to think it's cheating a little bit. But I like it. I think, you know, it serves its purpose, same with anything else. So, yeah, I don't see any real negative to it. Back to you from MW6IQF Mobile.
1: 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And MW6NQS from N7OEZ. Yeah, like I say, I'm just on an handheld low power, and I'm 25 miles away from GB3PM. But I'm pretty high up here, 162 meters above sea level.

0: Yeah, MW6, IQF, mobile, returning. Yeah, no, you're doing really well. You sound okay. I certainly don't hear any issues with your audio or anything like that. We're handheld on your low power there. So, yeah, you know, obviously, like you say, you're high up, and the repeater itself must be in a great position, you know, with you being sort of 25 mile away from it, so it must be in a really good position. But like I say, it's the same with ours as well. You know, we are very, very lucky that we have this repeater, and we have the local communications company, which are also radio amateurs, who look after it for us, so we're all able to enjoy it. So, yeah, that's always nice. And I can also get that repeater on my handheld at home if I wanted to. But again, you know, I just use it really when I'm out and about. It's the only time I'm really on the radio. I have, like I said, I've got my little shack at home, but I don't really go in there that often. I should do really, but I don't really bother. So I might have a little look at doing that, but I prefer it when I'm out and about anyway. Because on sort of long drives and stuff, you tend to get a little bit lonely. So it's always good to do a call and see if anybody comes back. Yeah, I'll put it back to you, mate, from MW6, IQF Mobile.
1: 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Yes, I know what you mean exactly. My dad drove lorries, my brothers drive class ones. And when I was a kid, I used to go with my dad, and he'd be falling asleep, and I'd be like, "Dad, Dad." He'd like, because it's such a tiring job, isn't it? People don't realise you just sat there, and that's what makes it tiring.
0: Yeah, MW6, IQF Mobile, returning. Yeah, no, it is tiring. I mean, I don't do major distances. I mean, tonight's journey home was about 45 minutes. But it does get a little lonely sometimes, so it's nice to sort of have the radio on and be able to, you know, have that sort of conversation. And it also keeps you awake a little bit as well, because, I mean, I've been awake since 6 o'clock this morning, and tonight's job was just a bit of overtime, because I work in pest control. So I was doing a bit of treatment for flies in a waste incinerator. So, yeah, I did that. I got there about 6:45 7, and I left about 11, and I'm currently about 5 minutes from my home QTH. 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
0: Yeah, MW6, IQF Mobile returning. Yeah, you sound a lot better, actually, a lot more clearer. Like I say, your audio was fine before, but you're definitely a lot more clearer now, and a lot more louder. You know, your audio's a lot louder, a lot clearer. So maybe leave it on that function going forward. Obviously it's working, so yeah, leave it as it is, I suppose. 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
0: 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So you've gone back to the original audio. You seem to be a lot better now. So I'm not really sure what you've done. Before the audio was fine. You were just a little bit quiet into the radio. But now you've gone to. We went to wideband and then narrowband, but I don't know what else you've done, but you sound a lot clearer, your audio's a lot louder. 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

0: 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Yeah, I was talking to someone on D-Star and sent me audio without. So I put it on Wi-Fi and it sorted the audio out. But I think we open it, we tried it. Got to be narrowband, don't it?
1: Yes, yes, MW6IQF mobile returning. Yeah, that, I mean, that could be the solution there. So, like I say, you seem to be coming through okay. You did drop out a little bit then, but I don't know because you moved or whatever. So your signal dropped for the slightest of seconds, but I wouldn't say it was anything major. I'm going to make this my final over because according to the nav, I'm 2 minutes from home, so I'm going to be going in, I'm going to have a couple of beers, and then I'm going to get my head down, because I need to head up the North Wales coast tomorrow morning. I'm going to Llanroost in the morning, and then I've got a call in Bangor, and then one in Rhyl, so, well, sunny Rhyl. So, yeah, I've got a busy day ahead of me tomorrow. But thank you for calling, and you know, thank you very much for the chat on the drive home. You've made a rather boring chat, made a boring drive a lot more enjoyable. So I really appreciate that. And hopefully I'll catch you on the repeaters again in the future. So have yourself a fantastic rest of the evening and a great weekend. And I'll say 7-3. 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

0: 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Audio sounds fine, slightly bass. November 2, Kilo November Echo.
1: Yeah, November 2, Kilo Echo. Thanks for getting back to me. I think I still need to change some of the sound

0: settings. I'm just using Echo Link on the PC at the moment, and I've had some microphone problems, but you're coming through 5-9 to me, 5-9. Thanks very much for coming back to me. Mike 7, Whiskey, Juliet Oscar.
1: Yeah, Mike 7, Whiskey 2, Oscar. Your audio is readable, a little bit bass, but otherwise readable. Signal, strength, excellent. November 2, Kilo, November Echo.